playing the greatest hits of all time. It is 8:11. Up shortly, we'll have a look at some of your answers to my question of the day. Make me cry. 92.9 The Grand. We're playing the greatest hits of all time. It is 8:11. Up shortly, we'll have a look at some of your answers to my question of the day.

0: bad. They're doing it right. 92.9 The Grand, 88.17. My question of the day up on our 92.9 The Grand Facebook page, and yeah, we're going back as kids, maybe helping mom with the dishes. Want to know what brand name of dish soap your family always kept by the kitchen sink. Well, Judy says Ivory. Chris says Ivory and Sunlight. Beverly says way back in the day it was Ivory. And Chris says Sunlight to begin with. Then Palmolive because... Well, Madge says you're soaking in it. Glenn also says Palmolive and Joy, and now they use Dawn. And then Gordon says, my mom used Sunlight. My wife likes Dawn, but we don't use that anymore. We have found that the Kirkland brand comparable, and it's made right here in Canada. So there's Gary's question of the day right on our 92.9 The Grand Facebook page. What was the brand soap that your mom used, the dish soap? Well, maybe Dad did too. What was by the kitchen sink? A fantasy. That's coming up next.
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0: playing the greatest hits of all time, 92.9 The Grand, and that is B.W. Stevenson and My Maria. It is 8:47, and with the Toronto Blue Jays, they're in Atlanta taking on the Braves. And right now, in the sixth inning, it is Atlanta 4 and the Toronto Blue Jays 2. It is Desi's Corner Family Festival. 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Well, polish up your singing voice. Queen is up after this.
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Playing the greatest hits of all time, and he's 92.9 The Grand, and he's 909, and up shortly, we'll have a look at, well, did you hear this? We're going to talk about a new song, we're going to talk about a data leak, and we're going to talk about a tennis star. Right now, Philadelphia Freedom, Elton John, on The Grand.

92.9 The Grand, rock and roll, vicious game. That is here for a while. It is 9:17. I'm Gary Chittum, and well, did you hear this? Taylor Swift wrote and recorded a song for Toy Story.

0: Story 5. It comes out on Friday, and it is called I Knew It, I Knew You. Also, did you hear this? Carnival Cruise Line says there's been a hack into their database, compromising personal information on millions of passengers. And finally tonight, did you hear this? Serena Williams is returning to professional tennis after accepting a wild card entry into the Queen's Club doubles draw in London next week, her first competition since 2022. Well, we just heard from Elton John not too long ago. We'll hear from him again, singing background, not our next song.
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0: Well, Elton John sings background vocals on this song. Canada's David Foster is on the keyboards. It is Neil Sedaka in his Bad Blood on 92.9 The Grand. Greatest hits of all time.

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0: play the greatest hits of all time, 92.9 The Grand. Raindrops keep falling on my head. BJ Thomas, remember a couple of weeks ago, it seemed to be raining forever, but we've had a nice stretch of weather lately. I love it. It is 9:48. Movie night is coming up as part of the 25th anniversary festivities for Haldeman. The community is invited to, and that'd be you and me, into the Cayuga Arena coming up on Saturday, the 20th of June. This event runs from 5 to 9:30 and offers a variety of perks for all of us. I like perks. Enjoy free admission, free popcorn while supplies last, in addition to the film that they're showing. And guests can explore a variety of food vendors, participate in giveaways, and enjoy other family-friendly activities. That's coming up down by the arena in Cayuga. It is family movie night on Saturday, June the 20th, starting at 5. Well, he has a question for you next, but you're under no obligation to answer it.
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play the greatest hits of all time. 92.9 The Grand. Oh, we are. Kim Mitchell. It is 10:08. Well, coming up shortly, we'll have a look at some of your answers to my question of the day. Right now, you keep me hanging on. It is the Supremes on 92.9 The Grand. Greatest hits of all time.

0: playing the greatest hits of all time. Oh, my lady, they are the Stampeders. It is 19 minutes after 10 o'clock. I'm Gary Chittum. And my question of the day up on our 92.9 The Grand Facebook page, going back to childhood. And, in the kitchen, at the kitchen sink. I want to know, what was the brand name of the dish soap your family always kept by the sink? Well, Pamela says Ivory Liquid. I don't remember Ivory Liquid. I remember the bar of soap. Yeah, it was white and always floated in the water. That was a selling feature for that. You remember? Dale says, growing up, I remember it was Sunlight mostly throughout the years, occasionally Palm Olive. Daddy says, Joy, Kathy, Sunlight, Julie, growing up, Joy, now Dawn or Ajax, Pink Grapefruit. Anne says, Ivory in the bathroom, Joy in the kitchen. Gail says, Joy as well. Yeah, we want to have Joy in the kitchen. Valerie says, at my grandma's farm, it was Fels Naphtha. Never heard of it. Have you heard of it? Well, obviously Valerie has. Did a little research. Fels Naphtha is a tough laundry soap bar that's been around since 1893. It was started by a company in Philadelphia and became famous for wiping out really stubborn stains. So there's your answers. Thank you all very much for participating tonight. I will post my answer in a couple of minutes. Yes, they're taking the dough and heading out of town, and they're going to do it after this.
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Richard on the Grand. Facers on Stun. That is FM. It is 10:38. Good evening. I'm Gary Chittum. And joining us every Friday and Saturday night from 8 to midnight for Daryl McLean's Beach Party. He's got the music. He takes your requests. It's a lot of fun. It is every Friday and Saturday night beginning at 8 right up until midnight. It's the Beach Party. You do, though, have to provide your own sand. Sorry. It's all part of another summer. Peace, love, and music. A 92.9 The Grand. It's old days now. Here's Chicago.

0: and you can't change a dollar bill. And I say, well, good luck in finding one. That's Ray Parker Jr. in radio. You can't change that. 1048. And it is Ribfest coming up in Caledonia. It runs the 12th and 14th of June. 3-day festival at the fairgrounds. There will be professional barbecue teams cooking up the ribs and the chicken and the pulled pork in their very own special sauces. Well, yeah, that's what makes it. And you can buy right from the vendors. The weekend also features live music on the stage and a beer tent. Great spot for locals and people from all over Haldeman County and beyond. So that is coming up in Caledonia at the fairgrounds June 12th to 14th. Hey, the group called Toto coming up next.
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0: 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Hold the line. 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

92.9 The Grand. People got to move. That is Gino Vannelli. It is 11:06. Up shortly, we'll have a look at my silly stats. You know we're going to talk about, well, feeling guilty. We're also going to talk about going on a trip and also do not do this. That is coming up with our silly stats. Right now, it is a classic. It is Sam Cooke on The Grand. Darling,

0: greatest hits of all time, 92.9 The Grand. That is Trooper and the boys in the bright white sports car. It is 11:16. I'm Gary Chittum with our silly stats tonight. Did you know that in a recent survey, it says that the main things we feel guilty about throwing away are gifts, family heirlooms, clothes we didn't wear, and greeting cards. I was thinking about the greeting cards. I have stacks and stacks of greeting cards from people, from my kids, you know, and that one day that's going to come eventually, my kids will go through all my stuff and go, why did he hang on to this? Also, with our silly stats, a survey found that 31% of couples have never gone on a romantic trip together. The survey also found that 59% of people spend less than 10 hours a week with their significant other. Well, that's kind of sad. And finally tonight with our silly stats, 83% of the people say they have recently gotten upset with a friend for spoiling the end of a show or movie. Do not do that, okay? Especially in this day and age when we stream stuff. Now, you could be watching that show a couple of weeks ago. I could be watching it like now. So, yeah, you got to be careful when you talk about shows. Did you see this part? Where are you on that show? What season are you on? You have to set up the conversation like that so you don't spoil it. Because, yeah, I've spent all this time watching it and you just tell me the ending? Thank you. It is 11:17. Coming up, a song that went to number one on both the pop charts and country charts.
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Kutan.

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0: Blaine Grace, it's ball time. 92.9 The Grand, it's 11:48. And I tell you about the Selkirk Centennial Community Hall Spaghetti Supper. The next one is coming up on June the 25th. That's a Thursday night. And it starts at 5 o'clock. They'll be serving up the spaghetti and all the sauces. It is $15 for adults and children 12 to 7 years old. It's $7. And if you're 6 and under, you're free. It's all going on coming up Thursday, June 25th at 34 Main Street West in Selkirk.
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0: It is Alan Craig back in tomorrow morning. I'm Gary Chittum. We'll see you later. Bye-bye.

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0: 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It's Flamborough Speedway on race day. 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

some of y'all never been down south too much. I'm gonna tell you a little bit about this so that you understand what I'm talking about. Down there we have a plant that grows out in the woods and the fields. Looks something like a turnip green. 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

Journey on 92.9 The Grand, playing the greatest hits of all time. Happy Thursday. Creeping closer to the weekend, which is going to be nice. And man, the weather has been stunning. I'm not joking. I went for a walk yesterday. I think I got a bit of a tan. I should really be putting on some sunscreen. It was really, really toasty yesterday. Today's high, 27. It's already 10 degrees in Caledonia. And it's going to be even warmer tomorrow. I thought today was going to be the hot day. No, it's going to be tomorrow. Looking at a high of 29 degrees tomorrow. And then, yeah, looks like we're going to have some rain on Saturday. Might not be a bad thing. Probably good for the gardens, good for the lawn, too. So next week looks amazing. The good weather is here to stay. Perfect weather for some CFL football action. We are broadcasting in Hamilton Ticat country, and the Ticats are taken to the field tonight against the Montreal Alouettes. A little redemption game maybe for Hamilton after last year's Eastern Conference Final, that heartbreaking loss. So it should be a good game. There's a huge, huge, huge party planned for halftime. They got some live music, of course, all the tailgating down at Hamilton Stadium. And the game's going to be broadcast on TSN tonight. And my good buddy Dave Naylor from TSN, he's one of their primetime analysts and interviewers. You'll see him on the broadcast tonight. He'll be joining us between 8:30 and 9 o'clock later on this morning. Give us a little preview of everything Hamilton Ticats coming up for the game tonight and for the upcoming season. My big question for him is quarterback Bo Levi Mitchell. Does he have the motivation? Does he have enough in the tank? He's 36 years old, so I want to ask him about Bo Levi and how he's feeling for the upcoming season. If you're a big car person, you like a car show, the Caffeine and Gasoline Car Show goes on Saturday. I love myself a good car show. Hang around, have a coffee, talk to the car owners. 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And they got free coffee. 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And, oh, they're going to have free donuts as well. Gotta love that. What else is shaking here? Oh, yes, indeed. We have goodies up for grabs. The Hamilton Cardinals are taking on the Brantford Red Sox on June 12th. We have your chance to score goodies. Pardon me. It's a game that's going to be really, really cool to see. And midnight tonight is the deadline to get in to enter. So we've got tickets, so head on over to 92.9thegrand.fm and click on the freebies tab for your chance to be a winner. It's all part of another summer of peace, love, and music right here on 92.9 The Grand. Speaking of peace and love, wasn't Prince, the purple one, all about peace and love? In Minneapolis, his hometown, all week it's been a massive celebration to honor and pay tribute to the 10th anniversary of pardon me, the purple one's passing. And they did a huge celebration of life last night featuring Chaka Khan. She was singing. They were doing a big celebration tonight. The mayor of Minneapolis has proclaimed it Prince Week. They're doing a huge free block party at 2 o'clock on Saturday. And I've never been to Minneapolis or Minnesota. I've always wanted to go. And this is my reason now to go. I would love to go to Paisley Park and just hang around this home, the studio where Prince created all his music, where he lived. It's now an open museum. We can go and hang out. And apparently he has tens of thousands of hours worth of music that has never been welcome to the world in an archive. And the guy was obsessed. He was a 24-hour, 365 guy who completely was obsessed with creating and making music, whether good, bad, or incredible. Most of it incredible. I'd love to hear some of that stuff in the archives. I'm sure some of it would be like mind-blowing for us. And maybe for him it was like, yeah, it's not that good, man. I don't want to release that. But I'm sure for us it would be pretty stellar to hear that, right? Today is June 4th, National Cheese Day. So maybe with your breakfast you can have yourself some eggs and some cheese. Maybe some cheese with some jam. Cheese on toast.

0: touch us, right? And that line, I always thought I'd see you again. It gets me every time I hear this song. And James Taylor wrote it for a friend of his who passed. And it just hits home every time I hear that lyric. And then the big drums, the big drum fill there. And I saw James Taylor live, boy, I'm going to say about 15 years ago. It was in Toronto at that stadium where they do the tennis. I can't remember the name of it, at York University campus. Outside, and it was a beautiful, beautiful night. And I remember he did Carolina on My Mind. And as he was doing it, this airplane flew by. And as he was singing the lyric, you know, I got Carolina on my mind, this airplane flew by. And it just kind of touched me. It's like, is that airplane going to Carolina? Anyways, the guy was incredible in concert. One of my favorite artists of all time, James Taylor. The guy could write so many beautiful, beautiful tunes and such a unique voice. So glad to spin it for you here on 92.9 The Grand. I'm Craig Robertson. Another stunner today, 27 degrees. It's 10 now in Caledonia.
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show this morning. Lots to do with the CFL kicking off tonight with the Hamilton Ticats. And Dave Naylor from the TSN broadcast will join me a little bit later on this morning. And in my little brush of fame, it's not even my brush. It's a brush of a brush of fame with the Hamilton Ticats. An old neighbor of mine had a tryout with the Ticats years ago. He had a little run-in with Angelo Mosca. I got that coming up, too. Your chance to score some baseball tickets. A little tribute to the Purple One Prince coming up a little bit later on this morning, too. Al Parrish coming up next with all your news right here on 92.9 The Grand's 8 Miles Highs. Here's the bird.

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1: Good morning. It's 6 o'clock. I'm Al Parrish. This is 92.9 The Grand News. It's clear and 10 degrees. Here's what's making news this hour. For the third year in a row, Hamilton's Barton Street East is named CAA's worst road in Ontario. The list is based on feedback from thousands of drivers who experience the province's roads every day, highlighting the ones that need urgent repairs. Barton was followed by Here Ontario Street in Mississauga and Notre-Dame Avenue in Sudbury. You won't be able to make some payments or access online services for Haldimand today. The system upgrade is being conducted this afternoon, so services including the tax portal, burn permits, and bulk water accounts will be offline. Ottawa is extending support measures for Canadian steel and aluminum sectors for another year. Finance Canada says a program reimbursing some companies for Canadian counter tariffs on U.S. steel and aluminum will run until the end of June 2027. Import quotas on steel from countries other than the U.S. and Mexico will remain in place. The World Health Organization is calling for travel restrictions on countries impacted by an Ebola outbreak to be lifted. The group says that the restrictions are hindering the response to the illness. The request comes days after Canada temporarily stopped approving visas for Congolese nationals. Donald Trump says he's comfortable with the current holding pattern in the Iran war. Sources say that there's growing concern inside the Trump administration from key advisors that Trump now finds himself in a bind. Yesterday, for the first time, the U.S. House approved war powers resolutions that would halt U.S. military action against Iran, but the next steps are uncertain. Taking a look at sports, the Blue Jays lost the second game of their series with Atlanta, 7-3 in the NBA. The Spurs and the Knicks squared off in the first game of the final, and New York won it, 105-95. In the WNBA, the Toronto Tempo dropped a 97-82 decision to the New York Liberty. It's 6:03 at the Grand. Weather is next.
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1: The Grand Weather, a mix of sun and cloud with a high of 27 expected today. Tonight, partly cloudy with a low of 15. And then tomorrow, once again, a mix of sun and cloud. The high will get to 29 with a humidex of 31. Saturday, cloudy with a chance of showers, high of 25. And Sunday, a mix of sun and cloud with a chance of showers and a high of 25. Right now, it's 12 in Hamilton, 8 in Hagersville, and in Caledonia, it's 10 degrees. I'm Al Parrish. 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
3: The weather this week has been amazing. Great for the gardoons. I think we'll need the rain that we're going to get this weekend for the lawns and for the garden. I went for my daily walk yesterday. It'll be all good. I was wearing pants, and I thought, what am I doing wearing pants, man? This is shorts weather. I think I got a tan line, too. Let's hang out together. Have a good time this morning. Here's Al Green, 92.9 The

0: Well, we don't have a choice to not sing in the sunshine these days with the temps. Stunning week, eh? Beautiful, man. 27 degrees today's high. It's 10 degrees right now in Brantford. It's 9 in Dunnville, 10 in Caledonia. Here on 92.9 The Grand, playing the greatest hits of all time. And a good morning. This is Craig Robertson. We're on the sports train this morning. The CFL kicking off tonight with the Hamilton Tiger Cats and the Montreal Alouettes at Hamilton Stadium. So on Facebook, I thought we would go sports. And if there's a major sporting event that you have always wanted to see, for me, I'd love to go to the Indy 500. I'm a huge race car fan. I've been to a NASCAR race. I went down to Bristol in Tennessee eons ago. That was really, really fun. I'd love to go to an NHL Cup final game as well. And what do we got here? Sherry says she'd love to go to the Kentucky Derby. Get all fancied up. Go see the horses. Kim says, love to see a Stanley Cup in Montreal in 2027. You imagine being at the Bell Center in downtown Montreal if the Habs are in the Stanley Cup final? That would be mental. Lisa says the World Cup, which is starting next week in Toronto. Toronto's going to be insane. People from all over the planet are going to be in Toronto for the World Cup. Rhonda says, love to go to an NHL Stanley Cup final game or the FedEx Championship. Some golf. Diane's got a great post here. Thanks a lot for weighing in, Diane. Diane says, we got to go to Game 1 of the World Series last year. Sweet. It was on my birthday, and we absolutely hammered the Dodgers. Topped it off with my favorite Jay, Kirk. Kirky, who's hurt right now. Getting a home run. That was a bucket list thing for sure. Can you tell I'm excited? Yes, I can, Diane. I'm excited just for you, and I'm excited just talking about that was a great run by the Jays last year. I love that. So feel free to weigh in. Love to hear from you about a favorite sporting event that you would like to hit up. And we're going to do a little CFL action later on this morning between 8:30 and 9 o'clock. My old friend Dave Naylor, he's on TSN, all part of their CFL broadcast. He'll join us to tee up tonight's game.
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sing the phone book, and I'd buy that record. What a voice. 92.9 The Grand, playing the greatest hits of all time here with Craig. Nothing like a car show on a weekend, and it's the Caffeine and Gasoline Car Show on Saturday at the Caledonia Auto Supply. 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Boom, just like that. It's the Caffeine and Gasoline Car Show, 9 till noon on Saturday at the Caledonia Auto Supply. There's Three Dog Night on the Grand.

0: Good morning. It's 6:30. I'm Al Parrish. This is 92.9 The Grand News. It's partly cloudy. It's 10 degrees outside. And here's what's making news this hour. Once again, Barton Street East in Hamilton is the worst road in Ontario. The results of CAA's worst road campaign were released this morning, and Barton tops the list for a third year in a row. The list is based on feedback from thousands of drivers who experience the province's roads every day, highlighting the ones that need urgent repair. Haldeman is making computer upgrades so you won't have access to some online services today. From 1 to 4, services will be unavailable. They include tax certificates and lookups, accounts payable and receivable inquiries as well. You can still do manual transactions at the administration building. Mark Carney is set to announce Ottawa's AI strategy today. Carney is slated to tour an AI institute in Toronto and meet with researchers as he unveils the blueprint. AI Minister Evan Solomon has said that this strategy will include things like new privacy and online safety laws. For the first time, the U.S. House has approved a war measures resolution that would halt the American military action against Iran. Yesterday's action defied Donald Trump as a handful of Republicans joined the Democrats to end the three-month-long war. It's not clear what happens next, as Trump would likely reject any measure from Congress to limit his authority. And Tropical Storm Amanda has formed in the Pacific Ocean. It marks the first tropical cyclone of the season. However, the National Hurricane Center says that the center of the storm is at sea and so far poses no immediate threat to land. Looking at sports, the Blue Jays have now lost two of their series with Atlanta. It was 7-3 for the Braves last night. In the NBA, the New York Knicks and the San Antonio Spurs began their best of seven final. The Knicks came out on top of a 105-95 score. And in the WNBA last night, the Toronto Tempo visited the New York Liberty and lost 97-82. It's 6:33 at the Grand. Weather is next.
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0: The Grand weather, a mix of sun and cloud with a high of 27 coming today. Partly cloudy overnight. We'll drop to a low of about 15 degrees. A mix of sun and cloud tomorrow with a high of 29. The humidex will reach 31. Saturday, cloudy with a chance of showers and a high of 25. And Sunday, mix of sun and cloud, chance of showers and a high of 25. Right now, it is 13 degrees in Burlington. It's 7 in Cayuga, and in Dunnville, it's 10 degrees. I'm Al Parrish. There's weather and more at 92.9thegrand.fm.
4: Good morning. This is Craig Robertson, June the 4th today. Today's National Cheese Day. So if you're thinking for breakfast, maybe cheese on toast. Nice cheesy sandwich. Cheese and tomato sandwich. Yum. Sprinkle some cheese on your eggs. Grilled cheese. Cheese with jam.

0: trip back to 1968 with the Small Faces right here on 92.9 The Grand. Playing the greatest hits of all time. Good morning. This is Craig. It's 6:40. Just another beautiful day on tap today. 27 the high. 10 degrees now in Brantford. It's 10 degrees in Dunville. It's 10 degrees in Caledonia. Don't forget on Saturday, it's a big 92.9 The Grand presentation of the Hearts and Souls Hospital and Healthcare Color Walk, raising vital funds and awareness for the Haldeman War Memorial Hospital and Edgewater Gardens supporting assisted living for the elderly. So if you'd like to get involved, it's really easy. You can buzz on over to 92.9thegrand.fm. You'll see the link, and then there's a little button that says Join the Walk, and you hit that button, and it'll take you to the page with all the information about the walk. And if you do register, it's a 5K walk, so nothing too strenuous. You can get yourself a t-shirt, a light breakfast, and then they're going to have a barbecue afterwards to celebrate the walk. It's family friendly, so you can take the kids, you can take the grandkids, and support a great cause. It all starts at 8:30 on Saturday morning, and it's all happening at Lions Park right along the Grand River in beautiful Dunville. So it looks like it might be rainy on Saturday, but not too bad. Like, they're calling for maybe scattered showers, so maybe the scattered showers will not appear in Dunville, which is a good thing. So if you can get yourself all registered, that would be awesome. And once again, our website, 92.9thegrand.fm, is the place to go.
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0: Good morning, Craig, with you. 6:44. You may have heard Al in the news. The worst road in Ontario is right in our backyard. CAA Worst Roads Campaign, Barton Street East in Hamilton has been named the worst road in Ontario. And if you've ever driven on it like I have, you full well know. It's like driving on the moon. Crater after crater after pothole after crater. Need a rear-end suspension job after that drive down Barton. And there's a lot of bad roads in the Hammer, but that one takes the cake for sure. Wow. All right, let's do some Foreigner for you. And feels like the first time, 92.9 The Grand, the greatest hits of all time.

Stan Peters on 92.9 The Grand, playing the greatest hits of all time. Here with Craig, we're chatting sports this morning, Ty Cats home opener tonight. And if there's a major sporting event that you would love to see, love to go to, which sporting event would that be? Lakeshore Dale weighs in. I'd love to see the exciting Battle of the Burgers competition. The best of the burger lovers gather and eat burgers. See, that's a sport I could actually play, because I can't play football. Used to play hockey, but I could eat burgers in a competition. Getting lots of love for the Ty Cats this morning. Gary weighs in on Facebook. Ty Cats in the Grey Cup. Love to go to the Grey Cup, says Heather, and go Ty Cats. Kim says, Grey Cup, let's go Cats. I heard from Chris from Cayuga on our text line at 289-284-2556. Shoot me a text anytime. And Chris says, hey, Craig, this has to be the Cats year. Let's go to the Grey Cup. So the big home opener is tonight. It's broadcast on TSN, and the crew from TSN are going to be on the field, and my buddy Dave Naylor with the broadcast team is going to join us a little bit later to give us a little sneak preview of everything Ty Cats. There's Fleetwood Mac and Everywhere, 92.9 The Grand.

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1: Good morning. It's 7 o'clock. I'm Al Parrish. This is 92.9 The Grand News. It's partly cloudy outside and 10 degrees at the moment. Here's what's making news this hour. For the third year in a row, Hamilton's Barton Street East is named the CAA's worst road in Ontario. The list is based on feedback from thousands of drivers who experience the province's roads every day, highlighting the ones that need urgent repairs. Barton was followed by here Ontario Street in Mississauga and Notre Dame Avenue in Sudbury. Well, you won't be able to make some payments or access some online services for Haldimand today. A system upgrade is being conducted this afternoon, so services including the tax portal and burn permits and bulk water accounts will be offline. Ottawa is extending support measures for Canada's steel and aluminum sector for another year. Finance Canada says program reimbursing some companies for Canadian counter tariffs on U.S. steel and aluminum will now run until the end of June 2027. Import quotas on steel from countries other than the U.S. and Mexico will also remain in place. Mark Carney is set to announce Ottawa's AI strategy today. Carney is slated to tour an AI institute in Toronto and meet with researchers as he unveils the blueprint. AI Minister Evan Solomon has said that the strategy will include things like new privacy and online safety laws. The World Health Organization is calling for travel restrictions on countries impacted by Ebola to be lifted. The group says that the restrictions are hindering the response to the illness. The request comes days after Canada temporarily stopped approving visas for Congolese nationals. Donald Trump says he's comfortable with the current holding pattern in the Iran war. Sources say there's growing concern inside the administration and from key advisors that Trump now finds himself in a bit of a bind. Meanwhile, some Republicans in the U.S. House helped the Democrats pass a war powers resolution calling for an end to the war. It's not binding, though, so the next steps are uncertain. In sports, the Blue Jays lost the second game of their series with Atlanta, 7-3. In the NBA, the Spurs and Knicks squared off in the first game of their final. New York won it, 105-95. And in the WNBA, the Toronto Tempo dropped a 97-82 decision to the New York Liberty. It's 7:03 at the Grand. Weather is next.
2: 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It's Flamborough Speedway on race day. Short track. Stock car fans love the thrill. And the time has come for you to experience the excitement live.
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1: Weather, a mix of sun and cloud, high of 27, a low of 15 overnight under partly cloudy skies. Friday, mix of sun and cloud, high of 29 and a humidex of 31. Saturday, cloudy with a chance of showers and a high of 25. And Sunday, again, a mix of sun and cloud with a chance of showers and a high of 25. Right now it's 7 in Jarvis, 10 in Caledonia, and in Hamilton, it's 13 degrees. I'm Al Parrish. There's weather and more at 92.9thegrand.fm.
4: And good morning. This is Craig Robertson hanging with you. Beautiful day today. Going to be a beautiful weekend to get the motorcycle out. The big Grand River Ride for Dad coming up this weekend. All the deets on that. And I have an old friend who had a brush with the Hamilton Ticats. Almost made the team. I got that story coming up before 8 o'clock. Right now, it's the Bay City Boys here on the ground.

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1: And good morning, Craig, with you. It is 7:12, sitting at 11 degrees in Caledonia, 11 degrees across Haldimand County. Beautiful looking forecast, another high of 27 today, up to 29 tomorrow. Going to be beautiful. Looks like there might be a touch of rain on Saturday, but that will not deter the Grand River Ride for Dad, the big motorcycle parade happening on Saturdays to support and raise awareness for prostate cancer research. So I was just talking to my buddy Bill here at the radio station. He has a Honda Goldwing. He's going to be in the ride this weekend. And he said, yeah, usually when it's raining a little bit, the ride is still a go. So the parade starts at 9:30 from Sports World Crossing Road in Kitchener. And it's going to be booting around the KW area. Over 500 bikes are going to be on the ride this year, led by the Waterloo Regional Police Motorcycle Escort. And, of course, they're riding for a cure, prostate cancer research and awareness. Just a gentle reminder to us guys, every time I do my blood work, I get that PSA test. It's a good idea. So if you got a bike and you're interested, that would be pretty cool. You can buzz on over to ridefordad.ca/Grand River. You can even go to that website just to make a donation if you want to support. And if you're interested in seeing, it's a really, really cool sight when you see 500 motorcycles roaring down the road, all in support of a good cause. It'll send chills up your spine. And it'll give you goosebumps. So it's always a good vibe. So you can join the crowd and greet the riders along the route for the Grand River Ride for Dad coming up on Saturday.
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1: Good morning. It's Craig. Game two of the Cup Final goes tonight, eh? A shout out to my friend Alice. Hi, Alice, who listens from Cayuga. She's all for Vegas. She's cheering for Vegas. I'm all over Carolina. I think Carolina's going to take it. I'm cheering for them anyways. And It's a must win for Carolina. They don't want to go to Vegas down 2-0. That is not a recipe for a Stanley Cup success. So go Carolina, go tonight. Here is Bob Seger, still the same. It's 7:16 at the

Gary Puckett and Union Gap right here on 92.9 The Grand, playing the greatest hits of all time. Having some fun on Facebook and on our text line. Shoot me a text anytime, 289-284-2556. With the kickoff of the CFL season tonight, we're talking sports. If there's a major sporting event that you would love to see, of course, getting a lot of love for the Ticats this morning and for the Grey Cup. And a shout out to Miguel and Lisa, who weigh in with, I'd love to go see the World Cup, which starts next week in Toronto. That's going to be crazy. The German team is in Toronto, the Panamanians, the Croatian team. There's going to be so many people from across the planet just, boom, embracing Toronto. And by the way, check your coins. If you're like me and still carry cash, I like to carry cash. I get it from my dad. My dad used to carry cash all the time. He used to carry cash, Craig. It's good. Cash is king. So there's a FIFA limited edition World Cup coin out there, and it features the Canadian host cities, a little emblem of Toronto and Vancouver, and a maple leaf mosaic on the bottom. It's a really, really sharp looking coin. So check your change next time you go to the grocery store to see if you have it. Might be a keepsake for you.

0: Good morning. It's 7:30. I'm Al Parrish. This is 92.9 The Grand News. It's partly cloudy and still 10 degrees outside. Here's what's making news this hour. Once again, Barton Street East in Hamilton is the worst road in Ontario. The results of the CAA Worst Road campaign were released this morning, and Barton tops the list for a third year in a row. The list is based on feedback from thousands of drivers who experience the province's roads every day, highlighting the ones that need urgent repair. The OPP are reporting an increase in fatal crashes so far this year. Sergeant Kerry Schmidt says 133 people have died already. He says even though the weather is nice, you need to focus on your driving and on being safe on the road. Haldeman is making computer upgrades so you won't have access to some online services today. From 1 to 4, services will be unavailable, and they will include tax certificates and lookups and accounts payable or receivable inquiries. You can still do manual transactions at the admin building. Mark Carney is set to announce Ottawa's AI strategy today. Carney is slated to tour the AI Institute in Toronto and meet with researchers as he unveils the blueprint. AI Minister Evan Solomon has said the strategy will include things like new privacy and online safety laws. For the first time, the U.S. House has approved a war powers resolution that would halt the American military action in Iran. Yesterday's action defied Donald Trump as a handful of Republicans actually joined the Democrats to end the three-month-long war. It's not clear what happens next, as Trump would likely reject any measure from Congress to limit his authority. And Tropical Storm Amanda has formed in the Pacific Ocean. It marks the first tropical cyclone of the season. However, the National Hurricane Center says that the center of the storm is at sea and poses no immediate threat to land. In sports, the Blue Jays have now lost two of their series with Atlanta. It was 7-3 for the Braves last night. In the NBA, the New York Knicks and the San Antonio Spurs began their best-of-seven final. The Knicks came out on top of a 105-95 score. And in the WNBA last night, the Toronto Tempo visited the New York Liberty and lost 97-82. It's 7:33 at the Grand. Weather is next.
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0: The grand weather, a mix of sun and cloud with a high of 27 this afternoon, partly cloudy tonight with a low of 15, mix of sun and cloud tomorrow with a high of 29 and a humidex of 31. And Saturday, it'll be cloudy with a chance of showers and a high of 25. Sunday, a mix of sun and cloud with a chance of showers once again and a high of 25. Right now, it is 13 in Dunville, it's 14 in Burlington, and in Caledonia, it's up to 12 degrees. I'm Al Parrish. 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
2: Can't say I'm surprised by Al's Lee's story there in the news about Barton Street East in Hamilton being the worst road in Ontario. I've driven on it. Don't want to drive on it again because I think my rear suspension is screaming for a repair job. Crater after crater after pothole after crater after crater. Crazy. Fix that road, Hamilton. I'm Craig Robertson, 92.9 The Grand.

0: 92.9 The Grand, playing the greatest hits of all time. You know, we play tunes with killer guitar solos here on The Grand. Zeppelin Stairway, Purple Rain by Prince, all the Hendrix we play. Comfortably Numb by David Gilmour and Floyd, but boy, this one's up there. Elliot Randall is the guy's name, and he laid down some wicked guitar on that Steely Dan tune. I'm Craig Robertson at 7:43. Thanks a lot for hanging out with The Grand on this beautiful, beautiful morning. Just a stunning way to kick off June, and it's already 15 degrees in Caledonia, expecting a high of 27. Hamilton Ticats kick off their season tonight at Hamilton Stadium against the Alouettes, and I got a story about a gentleman I know who tried out for the Hamilton Tiger Cats. I grew up on the same street as this gentleman named Mr. Cook. Bob Cook is his name. Easily one of the nicest people I've ever met and ever known. A lifelong family friend. He is dearly missed. Mr. Cook, one of the sweetest, sweetest humans I've ever known. He went to McMaster U. He went to Mac. And he was their star quarterback. He could throw the ball a mile. Even in his 30s and 40s, Mr. Cook would be on the street, perfect spiral. He could throw it three houses away. It was incredible. Early 60s, he's at Mac, their star quarterback, and he gets a tryout with the Hamilton Tiger Cats. He's on their radar. So he goes to the preseason tryouts. He's throwing the ball, and boom, like two or three plays in, he gets tackled, and he gets tackled hard. Who does he get tackled by? The great Angelo Mosca. You remember Angelo Mosca? Legendary wrestler, legendary Hamilton Tiger Cat. He's in the CFL Hall of Fame. He won 5 Grey Cups with the Hamilton Tiger Cats. Mr. Cook's knee went wonky. It went this way, it went that way. He was carried off the field, and that was the start and the end of Mr. Cook's football career. He was never the same again, and even as a little kid, I mean, I'm like four or five years old, I thought, hey, Mr. Cook down the street, he's the star quarterback with the Hamilton Tiger Cats. No, Craig, he barely had a cup of coffee. He barely had a sip with the Tiger Cats, but he did have that experience going to the Hamilton Tiger Cats preseason training, and you know, when you're tackled by an all-time legend like Angelo Mosca, it becomes a lifelong tale. So go Tiger Cats, go. Should be a doozy tonight against the Alouettes.
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0: 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Right here at 92.9 The Grand, playing the greatest hits of all time.

0: beautiful sounds
1: of Mr. George Harrison and the Beatles right here on 92.9 The Grand here with Craig Robertson. If you're like me and like a garage sale, the Caledonia Townwide Garage Sale goes tomorrow. And if you go over to their Facebook page, they got a Facebook page, What's Up Caledonia, you can actually submit your address to be part of the map, and they're going to have great deals and unique finds. 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The Caledonia Townwide Garage Sale. 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
1: Good morning. It's 8 o'clock. I'm Al Parrish. This is 92.9 The Grand News. It's partly cloudy and 12 degrees. Here's what's making news this hour. For the third year in a row, Hamilton's Barton Street East is named CAA's worst road in Ontario. The list is based on feedback from thousands of drivers who experience the province's roads every day, highlighting the ones that need urgent repair. Barton was followed by Hure Ontario Street in Mississauga and Notre-Dame Avenue in Sudbury. Well, you won't be able to make some payments or access online services for Haldeman today. A system upgrade is being conducted this afternoon, so services including a tax portal, the burn permits, and bulk water accounts will be offline. Ottawa is extending support measures for the Canadian steel and aluminum sector for another year. Finance Canada says the program reimbursing some companies for Canadian counter-tariff on UF steels and aluminum will now run until the end of June of 2027. Import quotas from steel from other countries than the U.S. and Mexico will also remain in place. Mark Carney is set to announce Ottawa's AI strategy today. Carney's slated to tour an AI institute in Toronto and meet with researchers as he unveils the blueprint. AI Minister Evan Solomon has said that the strategy will include new things like privacy and online safety laws. The World Health Organization is calling for travel restrictions on countries impacted by an Ebola outbreak to be lifted. The group says that the restrictions are hindering the response to the illness. The request comes days after Canada temporarily stopped approving visas for Congolese nationals. Donald Trump says he's comfortable with the current holding pattern in the Iran war. Sources say that there's growing concern inside the Trump administration and from key advisors that Trump now finds himself in a bind. Meanwhile, some Republicans in the U.S. House helped the Democrats pass a war powers resolution calling for an end to the war, but it's not binding, so the next steps are uncertain. Taking a look at sports, the Blue Jays lost the second game of their series with Atlanta. It was 7-3 in the NBA. The Spurs and the Knicks squared off in the first game of their final. New York won it 105-95. And in the WNBA, the Toronto Tempo dropped a 97-82 decision to the New York Liberty. It's 8:04 at the Grand. Weather is next.
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1: The grand weather, mix of sun and cloud today. We'll get to a high of 27. Tonight it'll be partly cloudy and drop to a low of 15. Mix of sun and cloud tomorrow with a high of 29 and a humidex of 31. Saturday, cloudy with a chance of showers and a high of 25. Sunday, mix of sun and cloud, chance of showers, and a high of 25. Right now, it's 11 in Hagersville, 12 in Caledonia, and in Hamilton, it is 14 degrees. I'm Al Parrish. There's weather and more at 92.9thegrand.fm.
3: Good morning, Craig Robertson with you. Beautiful day. Gotta love the sunshine. It is an interesting weekend in, of all places, Minnesota. This coming Sunday would have been Prince's birthday, and they have declared this week Prince Week in his hometown of Minneapolis. They're doing concerts. Chaka Khan did a big show last night. They've got choirs with like 100 people singing Prince tunes in downtown Minneapolis. The Minnesota Twins are doing Prince Night tonight at their game. And there's a huge party on Saturday downtown Minneapolis to honor the Purple One himself. So, much deserved. This guy put out a lot of cool tunes. Glad to spin some Prince right here on 92.9 The Grand.

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1: Beautiful, beautiful day. It's already 16 degrees in Caledonia. Dunville's always a little warmer. It's 17 in Dunville, and we're sitting at 16 in Cayuga here with Craig Robertson. Hamilton Ticats are kicking off their season tonight, which kind of prompted our Facebook question this morning. What major sporting event would you love to see? Of course, the Grey Cup, getting lots of love for the Grey Cup on our Facebook page. And you can shoot me a text, too, at 289-284-2556. Lots of love for Stanley Cup games and World Series. Got a text from James. He wants to go see the Masters down in Augusta. That would be pretty cool. Maurice weighs in with Wimbledon. And look who's here. It's Mr. Al Parrish, the biggest sporting fan I've ever known from the Grand Newsroom. Hi, Al.
2: Hey, Greg. How are you doing?
1: Not too bad. So if there was one sporting event that you would love to go see, what would it be?
2: Well, I just would start by saying the Toronto Maple Leafs playing in the Stanley Cup.
1: I know. Okay, so I know. Right.
2: You just laugh at me. I know. It's, you know, I think I'm there with probably half the country. And the other half of the country is laughing at us.
1: Well, you know, here's the thing. No joke. I was born a month before they won their last Stanley Cup. 1967. Yep. You know, I was born in March 1967. They won the cup in April 1967. And I always joke that I was in diapers when they won their last Stanley Cup, and I don't want to be in diapers again when they win their next one.
2: Well, you know, it's true. And like, I was old enough to actually see that game and remember it and, you know, go to the airport, actually. Wow. to welcome them home. And, you know, it was it was something really special, but it's just incredible how unable they've been to recreate that. But
1: yeah, they're snake bitten, that's for sure.
2: Yeah.
1: I mean, when the Blue Jays won their World Series championships in 92-93, Toronto was crazy.
2: Oh, yeah.
1: It was even 10 times crazier when the Raptors won their championship a bunch of years ago. Yep. I can't imagine. If the Leafs win the Stanley Cup, and Toronto will be shut down for weeks.
2: And it will happen sometime. It has to.
1: Yeah.
2: You know, I mean, Boston went a century without a World Series, and they finally won one, so
1: yeah.
2: I have hope that the Leafs will pick one up in the next 50 years.
1: You're so optimistic, Al. So optimistic. Thanks a lot for joining us, buddy.
2: You're welcome.
1: You can weigh in on Facebook. You can weigh in on the text line, too. Love to hear from you.
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1: Craig Robertson hanging with you. I love this song. The lyric, a time for love, a time for hate, a time for peace. I swear it's not too late. It was timely in 1965. It's timely today. It's the Byrds on 92.9 The Grand.

Into the Mystic, 92.9 The Grand, here with Craig Robertson. Beautiful day, can't complain. The start to June has been stunning. Great day for a stroll. Get out there and walk the dog, hit a farmer's market, go for a tooth on the bike, or if you have a soft top, that'll be nice as well. Expecting a high of 27 today. Just an FYI, big event coming up on Sunday. 92.9 The Grand is pleased to support the Norfolk Haldimand Community Hospice. The Hike for Hospice is happening at Sunday at Silver Lake Park in Port Dover. And we've made it easy for you. 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Of course, all the money that is raised is supporting the program so the services can remain free of charge for those who need it. We all know that hospice is pretty darn important these days. They've raised close to 15 grand as we speak, so 929thegrand.fm to support the hospice programming and services with the big Hike for Hospice, the Norfolk Haldimand Community Hospice Hike coming up on Sunday. Still to come here on the Grand, hey, CFL kicking off tonight with the Ticats taking on the Alouettes at Hamilton Stadium. And CFL on TSN has Mr. Dave Naylor. He's one of their broadcasters, and he'll join us

0: Good morning. It's 8:30. I'm Al Parrish. This is 92.9 The Grand News. It's partly cloudy. It's 16 degrees now. Here's what's making news this hour. Once again, Barton Street East in Hamilton is the worst road in Ontario. The results of CAA Worst Road Campaign were released this morning, and Barton tops the list for the third year in a row. The list is based on feedback from thousands of drivers who experienced the province's roads every day and highlighted the ones that needed urgent repair. OPP are reporting an increase in fatal crashes so far this year. Sergeant Kerry Schmidt says 133 people have died already. He says even though the weather is nice, you need to focus on driving and on being safe. Haldeman is making computer upgrades, so you won't have access to some online services today. From 1 until 4 p.m., services that will be unavailable include tax certificates and lookups and accounts payable and receivable inquiries. You can still do manual transactions at the admin building. Mark Carney is set to announce Ottawa's AI strategy today. Carney is slated to tour an AI institute in Toronto and meet with researchers as he unveils the blueprint. AI Minister Evan Solomon has said that the strategy will include new things like privacy and online safety laws. For the first time, the U.S. House has approved a war powers resolution that would halt the American military action in Iran. Yesterday's action defied Donald Trump as a handful of Republicans actually joined the Democrats to end the three-month-long war. It's not clear what happens next, as Trump would likely reject any measure from the Congress to limit his authority. Tropical storm Amanda has formed in the Pacific Ocean. It marks the first tropical cyclone of the season. However, the National Hurricane Center says that the middle of the storm is at sea and poses no immediate threat to land. Taking a look at sports, the Blue Jays have now lost two of their series with Atlanta. It was 7-3 for the Braves last night. In the NBA, the New York Knicks and the San Antonio Spurs began their best of seven final last night. The Knicks came out on top of a 105-95 score. And in the WNBA last night, the Toronto Tempo lost 97-82 to the New York Liberty. It's 8:33 at the Grand. Weather is next.
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0: The Grand Weather, a mix of sun and cloud with a high of 27 today, partly cloudy overnight with a low of 15. Friday, a mix of sun and cloud with a high of 29 and a humidex of 31. Saturday, cloudy with a chance of showers and a high of 25. Then Sunday, we'll have a mix of sun and cloud, maybe some showers, and a high of 25 degrees. Right now, it's 15 in Cayuga, it's 15 in Jarvis, and in Caledonia, it is 16 degrees. I'm Al Parrish. There's weather and more at 92.9thegrand.fm.
2: Good morning, Craig Robertson hanging with you. CFL season kicking off tonight. Go Cats, go. They're playing the Alouettes down at Hamilton Stadium. And we're going to do a little sneak preview for you. Dave Naylor from TSN CFL Broadcast will be joining us before 9 o'clock with a little sneak preview. He's also a big Sam Cooke fan, so maybe we'll surprise him with a Sam Cooke tune right here on 92.9 The Grand. 1, 2, 3, 4.
3: 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Around

0: ELO right here on 92.9 The Grand, playing the greatest hits of all time. It's Craig with you. It is 15 degrees, gorgeous looking day. We don't want to bring you down, we want to bring you up. We got some freebies up for grabs, so you can go see some local baseball. The Hamilton Cardinals are taking on the Brantford Red Sox on June 12th. And tonight at midnight is the deadline to get in to win. I'm going to announce the winner tomorrow morning. So head on over to 92.9thegrand.fm and click on the freebies tab for your chance to win a little Hamilton Tiger Cats preview is next.
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0: Hamilton Tiger Cats, home opener tonight against the Montreal Alouettes. In fact, it's the CFL season opener happening at Hamilton Stadium. My old pal, Dave Naylor from TSN's broadcast team, is on the phone lines right now. Thanks a lot for hanging out and for joining us, Dave.
12: Hey, my pleasure, Craig.
0: Yeah, so this is a rematch of the Eastern Final last year, which was a heartbreaker for Tiger Cats fans. Is this going to be a good measuring stick for the Hamilton Tiger Cats to come out and win this one tonight?
12: Yeah, it is. Look, I think early in the season especially, teams that have continuity on their roster tend to have an advantage. And the Montreal Alouettes have probably as much continuity as anybody brought over from a year ago. They really haven't been a team with a lot of high turnover during this era. And Hamilton, yeah, they've had some significant turnover. They've got some injuries to deal with, some key players that may not be available for tonight's game. Wynton McManus, the middle linebacker, maybe the most pronounced of those. And, you know, they've got some other changes as well, a little bit on the offensive line, defensive secondary. So, you know, I would handicap that, you know, advantage Montreal. You mentioned the Eastern Final last year when Montreal and Hamilton last played, which was a game that ended with a 45-yard field goal with no time remaining for Montreal. And, you know, one of the, I think, you know, factors that does certainly bode well for Hamilton in consistency is the play of Bo Levi Mitchell, their quarterback, who is the Eastern Division nominee for Most Outstanding Player. And, you know, it's funny, Bo Levi Mitchell went through last season thinking it would be his final season in the Canadian Football League. He was planning to retire. And I recently had a sit-down with him, and I said, when did you decide that you weren't retiring? And he gave me a fascinating answer. He said, as that kick sailed between the uprights. And it's just fascinating. So here he is. He gets to return against the same opponent. The team that I guess ultimately has kept them in the sport by knocking them off so close to getting to a Grey Cup last year. But I think they're going to have a challenge against Montreal.
0: I was going to ask you about, you know, he's 36 years old, Bo Levi Mitchell. How much does he have left in the tank other than the motivational factor physically? How much does this guy have left in the tank?
12: Well, I think he's actually got more in the tank than when he arrived in Hamilton, you know, back in 2023. Because when he came from Calgary, you know, he'd been beat up. He'd had shoulder injuries. He'd had a shoulder surgery. He just had a lot of seasons where he went into the offseason trying to get his body healthy for the next year. And players will often tell you there's a real difference. If you end the season, you know, with an injury or nagging injuries, your offseason becomes less about preparing for the next year and more about recovering from the previous one. And the real advantage both Levi Mitchell's had in the last couple of years, and I think it's affected his performance, it's certainly affected his love for the game, it's affected his desire to keep playing, all of it positive, is he's been healthy now for two straight seasons. Yeah, and the shoulder surgery is now, you know, years in the rearview mirror. And he talked to me a little bit about, you know, because of all the recovery that he had and the injuries, when he got to Hamilton, you know, a lot of his muscles needed strength. He worked with Marcellus Bowman, the Ticats strength conditioning coach, to, you know, kind of build up the muscles that he really felt had kind of, you know, were not what they once were. And he wasn't able to throw the ball the way he had early in his career. And that's really changed the last couple of years. So even though he's a 36-year-old quarterback, you know, look, it's pretty rare, I got to say, for a guy who was once great to kind of lose his gig, no longer be a special player. A lot of questions. I mean, the first season in Hamilton was, can he get through a season without injuries? Well, he couldn't. And I don't know if you remember at the end of that season, he basically said, I think my time at the Ticat is done. And, you know, they rolled the dice with him again. And I say he's in pretty rare territory for a guy his age who started to decline both in terms of performance and injuries and has really done a U-turn. He hits this season, you know, healthy, mentally strong. And I think, you know, one of the things I got into the conversation with him is really wanting to end this Hamilton Tiger-Cat Grey Cup drought that goes back to 1999. And, you know, when I asked him about it, you know, a lot of guys are going to say, hey, you know, that's not my drought. I've been here for 3 years, not for 25. You know, we don't own any part of that. No, he said, we talk about that. We're aware of that. And that is certainly, I think, one of the things that Bo Levi Mitchell would like to do before his career ends is, you know, deliver that Grey Cup to Hamilton that they haven't had, well, this century.
0: Dave Naylor from TSN, CFL kicking off tonight. Is the whole TSN crew back in action, Kate Burness and the whole team?
12: We are all going to be actually on location tonight.
0: Nice.
12: At Hamilton Stadium, as it's now called. So I'll be there. Kate Burness will be there. Enoch Mwamba will be there. David Sanchez will be there. So, yeah, the panel will be on location. Those are really fun games. I always enjoy participating in those broadcasts. We get a chance to talk to the fans a little bit and kind of, you know, just kind of feel the atmosphere. Sometimes when you're in a cold studio in Scarborough for the entire season, you don't feel the warmth of the Canadian Football League as much as when you're sitting on the sidelines on a panel. I'm just doing some pregame conversations on the show on tonight, but I say the panel will be in full order tonight as we launch the CFL season 2026 leading up to the Grey Cup in Calgary next November.
0: Beautiful. Ticats, Alouettes tonight, Hamilton Stadium. Dave Naylor from TSN, our guest. Thanks a lot, Dave. Before I let you go, for those of you who don't know, Dave Naylor is one of the biggest Sam Cook fans of all time. When we used to hang out years ago, Sam Cook used to be blasting from wherever Dave Naylor was. I want to spin some Sam Cook for you this morning, Dave. What do you? We got?
12: I love that. Good memory.
0: Twist in the Night, You Send Me, Chain Gang. Which one? Your choice, Dave Naylor.
12: You know what? Football is kind of a work game. You know, it's the game you got to love because you practice it like five times for every time you play it. You sweat it out in the sun. It almost feels like a chain gang sometimes. Let's play chain gang.
0: Sam Cook for Dave Naylor from TSN, the CFL kickoff tonight. A pleasure, Dave. Thanks, bud.
12: Hey, thank you so much.

Great Burton Cummings. Right here on 92.9 The Grand, playing the greatest hits of all time. Here with Craig. Thanks a lot for hanging out this morning. Had lots of fun. You can chime in on our Facebook page about a great sporting event that you'd like to go see. The conversation continues. Conversation's continuing, too, with Mr. Ted Yates. He always posts cool stuff on our Facebook page and has all kinds of cool music info. Mr. Ted Yates is coming up next. He's like a musical encyclopedia. There's the BG Staying Alive. I'll see you again tomorrow morning to get you going for your weekend right here on 92.9 The Grand.

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1: Good morning. It's 9 o'clock. I'm Al Parrish. This is 92.9 The Grand News for the Haldeman Press. It's partly cloudy and 16. Here's what's making news this hour. For the third year in a row, Hamilton's Barton Street East is named the CAA's worst road in Ontario. The list is based on feedback from thousands of drivers who experience the province's roads every day, highlighting the ones that need urgent repair. Barton was followed by Here Ontario Street in Mississauga and Notre-Dame Avenue in Sudbury. You won't be able to make some payments or access online services for Haldeman today. A system upgrade is being conducted this afternoon, so services including the tax portal, burn permits, and bulk water accounts will be offline. Ottawa is extending support measures for Canadian steel and aluminum sectors for another year. Finance Canada says the program reimbursing some companies for Canadian counter-tariff on U.S. steel and aluminum will now run until the end of June 2027. Import quotas on steel from countries other than the U.S. and Mexico will remain in place. Mark Carney is set to announce Ottawa's AI strategy today. Carney is slated to tour an AI institute in Toronto and meet with researchers as he unveils the blueprint. AI Minister Evan Solomon has said that the strategy will include things like new privacy and online safety laws. The World Health Organization is calling for travel restrictions on countries impacted by an Ebola outbreak to be lifted. The group says that the restrictions are hindering the response to the illness. The request comes days after Canada temporarily stopped approving visas for Congolese nationals. Donald Trump says that he's comfortable with the current holding pattern in the Iran war. Sources say that there's a growing concern inside the Trump administration from key administrative advisors as well that Trump now finds himself in a bind. Meanwhile, some Republicans in the U.S. House helped the Democrats pass a war powers resolution calling for an end to the war. It's not binding, though, so next steps are uncertain. In sports, the Blue Jays lost the second game of their series with Atlanta, 7-3. In the NBA, the Spurs and Knicks squared off for the first game of their final, and New York won it 105-95. In the WNBA, the Toronto Tempo dropped a 97-82 decision to the New York Liberty. It's 9:03 at the Grand. Weather is next.
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1: The Grand weather, a mix of sun and cloud with a high of 27 expected this afternoon, low of 15 overnight with partly cloudy skies. Friday, a mix of sun and cloud with a high of 29 and a humidex of 31. Saturday, cloudy, chance of showers and a high of 25. Sunday, a mix of sun and cloud, also a chance of showers and a high of 25 degrees. Right now, it's 16 in Dunnville, 16 in Hagersville, and in Hamilton, it's 18 degrees. I'm Al Parrish. There's weather and more at 92.9thegrand.fm.

92.9 The Gram, playing the greatest hits of all time. Do-wah-diddy-diddy-dum-diddy-do. I hope you're having a do-wah-diddy-diddy day. Good morning, I'm Ted Yates. That's Manfred Mann. Manfred Mann didn't sing. He was a keyboardist and leader of the band. It was Paul Jones on lead vocals on that number one hit from 64. Coming up in a few minutes from now, the results of my Facebook survey. Free time. A lot? A little? Or not enough for you? Right now. Here's a great song from George Michael. Ooh.

0: 92.9 The Grand playing the greatest hits of all time with Toronto band Flood and Cousin Mary here with Chad Yates on your Thursday. Another very pleasant day today. I posted on our Facebook page, free time, a lot, a little, or not enough for you. Well, answers included, Tamara said, I'm a mom. What's free time? Billy D.H. said, I'm retired. I have all the free time I need. Diane S. replied with, I'm retired, but between rescue, family, and I have less free time now than when I was working. So about 60% answered with having lots of free time. In second place, 30%, not enough free time, and about 10%, just the right amount. Thanks for making time to spend it with us. You can multitask, do whatever you do while you're listening. Coming up in just a few minutes from now, today's question, musically next, CCR, with something we haven't seen since Sunday, May 24th. Hold that thought. Next, you're on 92.9 The Grand.
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7: A mix of sun and cloud with a high of 27 today. Tonight, partly cloudy with a low of 15. Mix of sun and cloud tomorrow with a high of 29 and a humidex of 31. Saturday, cloudy with a chance of showers, high of 25. Sunday, mix of sun and cloud, chance of showers, and a high of 25. High 25.

92.9 The Grand, playing the greatest hits of all time, Cooper Brothers, here with Ted Yates, Rock and Roll Cowboys. Let's giddy up and go with today's question. I posted this on our Facebook page just a few minutes ago. What season of the year would you love to last the longest? Think about that. I'm looking forward to your answer. It's on our Facebook page right now. Coming up in a few minutes from now, my tune teaser. It's five music artists this time around. But first, Earth, Wind, and Fire.

0: 92.9 The Grand, playing the greatest hits of all time. Good morning, I'm Chad Yates. It's Neil Young, an old man. He was in his 20s then. Do you think back then he would have thought 80 was old? Yeah, that's how old Neil Young is now. Hey, good morning. Hope you're having a great one. And please check out my tune teaser, something different today. What's the connection with these popular music acts? Number one, The Beatles. Two, Queen. Three, Led Zeppelin. Four, ABBA. And five, KISS. So think about that. It's on our Facebook page right now. And while you're there, please check out my almost forgotten hit of the day, I've Been Hurt by Bill Deal and the Rondells from 1969, this month, actually. Listen to it. And please read my Ted bit of trivia while you're there. Next, Carly Simon married James Taylor in 1972, the same year she released her biggest hit. That's the one I'll play right after this on 92.9 The Grand.
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6: 92.9 The Grand, radar weather. A mix of sun and cloud with a high of 27 today. Tonight, partly cloudy with a low of 15. Mix of sun and cloud tomorrow with a high of 29 and a humidex of 31. Saturday, cloudy with a chance of showers, high of 25. Sunday, mix of sun and cloud, chance of showers, and a high of 25.

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The greatest hits of all time in another summer of peace, love, and music from the summer of 67, Jefferson Airplane, Grace Slick up front on White Rabbit. Good morning, I'm Chad Yates. Thursday, June 4th, it's National Cheese Day. Say cheese. Nice smile. Here's Jesse's girl, Rick Springfield.

0: the greatest hits of all time. It's Ian Thomas coming home. The Hamilton Tiger Cats are home tonight to take on the Montreal Alouettes in the kickoff of the CFL season. Go Cats, go. And speaking of Hamilton, I see that Hamilton's Barton Street East is number one again on CAA's worst road list, which has just been released. This is a list that you don't want to be number one on, or even in the top 10. By the way, four of the top 10 are in Toronto, and number four is Cider Road in Ford area. But number one again this year, Hamilton's Barton Street East in the CAA worst roads list. I hope it's a smooth sailing day for you with few bumps. Good morning, I'm Ted Yates. Next, how did Jerry Rafferty follow up his great song Baker Street? Well, with the one that you'll hear right after this.
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9: Mix of sun and cloud with a high of 27 today. Tonight, partly cloudy with a low of 15. Mix of sun and cloud tomorrow with a high of 29 and a humidex of 31. Saturday, cloudy with a chance of showers, high of 25. Sunday, mix of sun and cloud, chance of showers, and a high of 25.

The greatest hits of all time, the Dramatics in the rain. Not today. We're 11 days rain-free. Good morning, I'm Chad Yates. Just before that, the Beatles, Get Back. It was in its second of 5 weeks at number one this week, back in 1969. Another summer of peace, love, music. Coming up in a few minutes from now, I'll tell you about something happening locally.

0: The greatest hits of all time. Good morning, I'm Tad Yates with Strange Advance. We run, and walking is just fine, especially this Saturday. 92.9 The Grand is proud to support the Dunnville Hospital and Healthcare Foundation Heart and Soul's annual Hospital and Healthcare Color Blast Walk. 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Coming up next, Rod Stewart. In a recent interview, he said that he canceled his Las Vegas concert because he had this awful sinus infection. Quote, I should have gone to the hospital, but I didn't. I couldn't hear a thing. When you've got your ears blocked up, it ruins your equilibrium. Rod Stewart. He's coming to the OLG concert stage August 4th and an Our Grand stage next with a hit that launched his career here on 92.9 The Grand.
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5: 92.9 The Grand, radar weather.
6: A mix of sun and cloud with a high of 27 today. Tonight, partly cloudy with a low of 15. Mix of sun and cloud tomorrow with a high of 29 and a humidex of 31. Saturday, cloudy with a chance of showers, high of 25. Sunday, mix of sun and cloud, chance of showers, and a high of 25.

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the greatest hits of all time in another summer of peace, love, and music. It's Tom Jones, It's Not Unusual, or is it? 61 years later, after that hit from 1965, he's still touring, and he's coming to the OLG stage, Falls View Casino, October 2nd. Good morning, I'm Chad Yates with Madonna's Like a Prayer.

0: greatest hits of all time. It's Hard and Heartless. And another summer of peace, love, and music. Here with Tad Yates. We're loving this day again. Another very pleasant day on this Thursday. Do you play video games at all? I know my 8-year-old grandson loves to play them. But a new survey by Kotaku reveals that 67% of North Americans play video games. Here's the surprising part, at least to me. 32% of gamers are between the ages of 81 and 90 and play games of some sort on their phone or tablet slash computer. 59% of gamers play games for more than an hour a week. Isn't it more than an hour a day for many? Coming up, I'm going to play more of your favorites. A song from Elton John, who in a recent interview said that his legacy is defined by his family, not his music. Quote, if my children are happy and I know I gave them everything I had to support and love them, that is enough for me. Being a father and building a family with David will always matter most. End of quote from Elton John. Coming up next, the title song from his best-selling album. It sold over 30 million copies worldwide, and it's yours right after this.
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greatest hits of all time, Chilliwack and Crazy Talk. And just before that, Chuck Berry, Johnny B. Good. It was on this day, June 4th, in 1979, that Chuck Berry played for U.S. President Jimmy Carter at the White House. Jimmy Carter was a very kind president, and he loved his music. Who doesn't love music? Good morning, I'm Chad Yates. Here's a fun one from Edison Lighthouse. Love grows when my rosemary goes.

0: The greatest hits of all time. Good morning, I'm Ted Yates with Dionne Warwick. I'll never love this way again. Please check out my tune teaser. It's on our Facebook page right now. What's the connection with these popular music acts? And I'll give you the answer shortly after 12 noon. Number one, The Beatles. Two, Queen. Three, Led Zeppelin. Four, ABBA. And five, Kiss. So please think about that. And while you're there, check out my almost forgotten hit of the day. I've Been Hurt by Bill Deal and the Rondells from June this month in 1969. I call them a one-year wonder. They had three hits in 1969, and that was it for them. It's a great one, though. Please check it out and read my Ted bit of trivia while you're there. Next, what classic ELO hit includes the lyrics, "You took my body and played to win"? What's that song? Find out right after this on 92.9 The Grand.
1: 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I'm Matt Wilson. 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
9: 92.9 The Grand, radar weather. A mix of sun and cloud with a high of 27 today. Tonight, partly cloudy with a low of 15. Mix of sun and cloud tomorrow with a high of 29 and a humidex of 31. Saturday, cloudy with a chance of showers, high of 25. Sunday, mix of sun and cloud, chance of showers, and a high of 25.

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1: Good afternoon. It's 12 o'clock. I'm Al Parrish. This is 92.9 The Grand News. Here's what's making news this hour. Empire Communities may be pulling a fast one on a possible development in Nanticoke. Haldimand County has been made aware that the Housing Ministry has posted zoning orders for public review and comment. The county says the minister's decision will be final with no appeals, so your feedback to the Environment Minister really matters. Over 2,000 people signed a petition against the development last summer. The province is more than doubling penalties on ticket scalpers. The premier says the higher fine of $25,000 should put scalpers on notice that if you break the law and rip people off, there will be consequences.
2: We're moving like grease lightning. We're the only jurisdiction in Canada that's doing this. We want the average person to be able to go to venues, sports venues, concerts, without getting gouged.
1: The new measures come into effect next Wednesday. Once again, Barton Street East in Hamilton is the worst road in Ontario. The results of the CAA Worst Roads campaign were released this morning, and Barton tops the list for the third year in a row. The list is based on feedback from thousands of drivers who experience the province's roads every day, highlighting the ones that need urgent repairs. Well, it may be cute to see lapdogs in a vehicle, but the OPP says it's extremely dangerous. Sergeant Ed Sanchuk says when traveling with pets, you should always ensure that they are properly secured and wear your seatbelt.
3: While many people treat their pets as members of the family, having an animal on your lap creates a dangerous distraction that significantly reduces your ability to safely control the vehicle. Even a small movement by an animal can interfere with steering, braking, or visibility.
1: The OPP says a dog was ejected in a vehicle rollover yesterday. And don't feel like cooking tonight? You can pick up or dine in for a free dinner from the community kitchen at the Oswegan Wellness Center tonight from 5 to 7. Looking at sports, the Hamilton Tiger Cats and the Montreal Alouettes open their CFL season tonight. The Carolina Hurricanes will look to even up the Stanley Cup final when they host the Vegas Golden Knights tonight in Game 2. And the Blue Jays are looking to avoid a sweep as they play Game 3 against the Braves in Atlanta tonight. 92.9 The Grand weather is next.
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1: A mix of sun and cloud with a high of 27 today. Tonight, partly cloudy with a low of 15. Mix of sun and cloud tomorrow with a high of 29 and a humidex of 31. Saturday, cloudy with a chance of showers, high of 25. Sunday, mix of sun and cloud, chance of showers, and a high of 25.

greatest hits of all time, great Canadian band Harlequin and Innocence here with Chad Yates. Coming up in a few minutes from now, I have the answer to my tune teaser. Let's go back to those innocent days with Shelley Fabre, who, by the way, is 82 years young these days. She starred in three Elvis Presley movies, Girl Happy, Spin Out, and Clam Bake. And when this song was number one, she starred in The Donna Reed Show. Let's go back.

0: The greatest hits of all time in another summer of peace, love, and music. It's Max Webster, Paradise Skies, again today. 11 days in a row of nice, warm, wonderful weather with some sunshine. Good afternoon, I'm Tad Yates. And now the answer to my tune teaser. I posted 5 classic music acts on our Facebook page today. What's the connection with these popular music acts? Well, these iconic music acts all consisted of 4 members. Here they are. 1, The Beatles. 2, Queen. 3, Led Zeppelin. 4, ABBA. And 5, Kiss. So the answer being these iconic music acts all consisted of 4 members. And I was inspired to do that because today's date is June 4. Watch for my next tune teaser on our Facebook page tomorrow morning. Aside from Fleetwood Mac, Stevie Nicks sang on a lot of other hits. She guested on some songs, including the one that I'll play next.
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9: Mix of sun and cloud with a high of 27 today. Tonight, partly cloudy with a low of 15. Mix of sun and cloud tomorrow with a high of 29 and a humidex of 31. Saturday, cloudy with a chance of showers, high of 25. Sunday, mix of sun and cloud, chance of showers, and a high of 25.

The greatest hits of all time. Trooper, we're here for a good time. Got a good question for you. I posted it on our Facebook page. Can you give me the answer to this one? What season of the year would you love to last the longest?

0: The greatest hits of all time. Good afternoon. I'm Tad Yates with Soft Cell's Tainted Love. And before that, Nick Gilder, Here Comes the Night. Here comes another weekend and lots of fun events, including this one. 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The Caffeine and Gasoline Car Show from 9 till noon, Saturday morning. 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Just ahead next, a song Carlos Santana started recording on this date, June 4th, in 1970. It became a hit at the end of the year, and it starts right after this on The Grand.
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9: Mix of sun and cloud with a high of 27 today. Tonight, partly cloudy with a low of 15. Mix of sun and cloud tomorrow with a high of 29 and a humidex of 31. Saturday, cloudy with a chance of showers, high of 25. Sunday, mix of sun and cloud, chance of showers, and a high of 25.

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greatest hits of all time. Lady Soul, Aretha Franklin, a natural woman from 1967. And 4 years later, the songwriter Carole King included it on her Tapestry album. Good afternoon, I'm Ted Yates. I ran so far away. Here's a flock of seagulls. You don't have to find them. A flock of seagulls will find you if you have a picnic near the lake. Coming up near you, after two, Rockin' Ray Michaels and Gary Chittum tonight.

0: the greatest hits of all time in another summer of peace, love, and music. I Just Want to Stop. That's Montreal's Gino Vannelli. Well, the Hamilton Tiger Cats will be hosting the Montreal Alouettes in the CFL opener tonight in Hamilton. Go, Cats, go. And just before that, we went with George Harrison's What Is Life? Well, it used to be a magazine. That was George Harrison's follow-up to My Sweet Lord from the album All Things Must Pass, and his buddy, Eric Clapton, played guitar on that one. Coming up tomorrow night and Saturday night, it's the Beach Party with Daryl McLean. It's always a fun time. Requests and dedications. Some songs you haven't heard in a while, too. Friday and Saturday nights, 8 till midnight, Daryl McLean's Beach Party, right here. Coming up, the next two classic hits, repeat a word in the title. Listen for them right after this.
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7: 92.9 The Grand, radar weather.
8: A mix of sun and cloud with a high of 27 today. Tonight, partly cloudy with a low of 15. Mix of sun and cloud tomorrow with a high of 29 and a humidex of 31. Saturday, cloudy with a chance of showers, high of 25. Sunday, mix of sun and cloud, chance of showers, and a high of 25.

the greatest hits of all time. Joni Mitchell here with Ted Yates and Help Me. And here's a song by ABBA that helped them become legendary. Their first hit, Waterloo.

0: will brighten up your night tonight. I'm Ted Yates, and I'll talk to you tomorrow morning after Craig Robertson, who's filling in for the vacationing Trevor Stoico on the Grand Morning Show. And please give me your answer to my posting on our Facebook page today. What season of the year would you love to last the longest? And I have a feeling that we're on our Facebook page today. What season of the year would you love to last the longest? And I have a feeling that, well, we'll give you the answers. We'll go over it after 9 o'clock tomorrow morning right here on 92.9 The Grand. Have a grand day with us.
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5: A mix of sun and cloud with a high of 27 today. Tonight, partly cloudy with a low of 15. Mix of sun and cloud tomorrow with a high of 29 and a humidex of 31. Saturday, cloudy with a chance of showers, high of 25. Sunday, mix of sun and cloud, chance of showers, and a high of 25.

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9: Oh, happy National Cheese Day.
10: It's showtime. Hit it. Rock and Ray Michaels.
11: Good afternoon. Oh, yes, Gouda. Gouda afternoon.
12: Yes, sir.
11: Yes, Steve. Oh, and it's Thursday, National Cheese Day. We'll be talking about cheese a little bit later on. Right now, here.

0: Thursday, National Cheese Day today. What's your favorite cheese? You can tell me on the Facebook page. Yum. Love cheese. I love them all, too. I you know, people say, I love them all. I love all cheese, but there's some expensive cheese that I really like that I can only purchase once in a while because it's very, very expensive. All right, and you'll see that on the Facebook page if you go up there. I'll tell you what it is on the Facebook page. Now it's time for the spin of the day, Stevie.
1: Yes, sir.
0: All good?
1: I'm ready, sir.
0: All right, good to hear. It is Thursday, a beautiful day outside. Why don't we get to that spin of the day now? Stephen, hit the big red button, please.
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0: First time for you, first time for me. Here it is. Listen very carefully. There it is. Oh, that sounds familiar. Think I know this one. At 10 to 5, we'll find out if I'm correct or if you're correct. And if we are, we get the bragging right. So get your answer on the Facebook page now, and good luck.
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0: Rock and Ray's radar weather forecast. We've got sun and cloud for the balance of this Thursday afternoon. Partly cloudy tonight. We'll dip down to 15 degrees tomorrow, Friday, as I take you into the weekend. Sun and cloud, high of 29. Humidex tomorrow will feel like 31 and a very high UV index sitting at 9. Now into Saturday, we got cloudy skies, chance of showers, 25 for the high. Sunday, sun and cloud, chance of showers, 27. Right now, in Caledonia, 27, 29 in Grimsby, Hamilton, 27.

If the 92.9 The Grand Events Cruiser is rocking, then we've got the music up too loud again. Happens a lot. It's where all of the action is. 92.9 The Grand.

good afternoon to you. It is 2:35 in this beautiful sunshine. Full detail of that forecast coming up a little bit later on. In the meantime, we're going to bring you another spin of the day. So listen very carefully. Here it is. All right. Listen very carefully. If you did not catch it earlier, here it is again. Listen carefully. All right. Take your guess to the Facebook page right now. 10 to 5, we're going to read all your guesses, and hopefully you get to take home the bragging rights. And I will let you know what I think of it as well. On this National Cheese Day, hot chocolate, you sexy thing on the worldwide Rockin' Ray Michaels Road Show.

0: Simple Minds on the Road Show. Don't you forget about me on the Road Show with Rockin' Ray Michaels. And thank you so much for tuning in. Every afternoon, we love you guys. We think you guys are just the best. Right, Stevie?
1: Cool.
0: Exactly. All right. And we enjoy when you call us. We enjoy when we get your emails or text messages. Very, very cool. Thank you so much for that. All right. It is National Cheese Day today. So I ask you, what is your favorite, the most favorite cheese that you enjoy? Now, they are, you know, the cheese is very expensive. No matter what you buy, cheese is expensive. So you got to watch when you buy, you know, anything really. You got to look at the weight of it and, you know, how much you're getting, the bang for your buck kind of thing. I do that all the time. But I tell you, one of my favorite cheeses, and I don't have it very often, is Parmigiano Reggiano. Absolutely delish. Oh, but it's expensive. Like, I mean, you buy a quarter, not even a quarter piece, but a piece of the wheel. And it's like $30. And it's like, wow, it's like maybe a pound of cheese? But it's so delicious. I got to tell you, it is so delicious. So let me know what your favorite cheese is on this National Cheese Day today. All right? Steven, I noticed you brought in those, what are those called? Those Cheez-It things?
2: Yes, sir.
0: Is that what you consider Cheese Day?
2: Yes, sir.
0: Did you want to buy some Parmigiano Reggiano? Were you interested in doing that?
2: No, sir.
0: How about if I buy?
2: Yes, sir.
0: Okay, there you go. All right. Time for another spin of the day with Rockin' Ray. Here it is. Listen very carefully. Your spin of the day. Here's your quick hit sample. 2 hours from now, we're going to be divulging what it is. But you got to get your answer on the Facebook page. Roll it, Steven. There it is. Take it to the Facebook page right now. And good luck at 10 to 5. Coming up, the forecast and more of the greatest hits of all time.
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0: Rock and Rage radar weather forecast. Partly cloudy tonight. We will chill out to 15 degrees. Tomorrow, we've got sun and cloud to wind down your week with a high of 29. Humidex will feel like 31 tomorrow. Into Saturday, cloudy, chance of showers, 25. Sunday, sun and cloud, chance of showers at a high of 27. Currently, Beanville sitting at 29 degrees. Dunville, 27. Grimsby sitting at 29 degrees here on the Worldwide Rock and Ray Michaels Roadshow.

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0: And a good afternoon to you. It's the Roadshow with Rockin' Ray. 3:12 on this Thursday. Yes, a beautiful day out there. Absolutely summer-like. Man, I tell you, it should be like this every day of the year. Every day of the year. Just saying. You want snow, then you can go up to the Rocky Mountains. Just saying. Just saying. All right. Time for another spin. Steven, you good?
1: Yes, sir.
0: All right. Okay, we're all good here. So we're going to give you another quick hit sample. Listen very carefully. Then take your guess to the Facebook page. Roll it, brother. There it is. Take it to the Facebook page right now. Coming up soon, the impossible question of the day. Brought to you by our friends at G's Hairstyling Gifts and More, 25 Cayuga Street North in beautiful downtown Cayuga. You too, with or without you, on the Road Show.

0: Greatest hits of all time and Trooper with Rock and Ray on this Thursday afternoon. How you doing? It is 3:21 now, 3:21. Royal salute to our fans on the StarCam worldwide today. Those of you listening on any device anywhere around the planet, thank you so much for doing that as you do every afternoon. Yesterday, my buddy Basil, he emailed me from Athens, Greece. Athens, Greece, yes. So hopefully he's tuned in again there. There's a six-hour difference. So it'd be about 9:21 there right now over in Athens, Greece. All right, time for the impossible question. Our all-star guests today are Rita and Lorianne, two great friends. Give them a like, won't you please, on the Facebook page. The impossible question brought to you by our friends at Cheese Hairstyling Gifts and More.
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0: Please do not search, Google the answer, do not look it up. Just off the top of your head. Here's the impossible question. In a recent survey, 32% of people in their 80s said they do this weekly. What is this? Now you can call my star lines, they're open, 1-866-929-2556, or take your answer to the Facebook page. 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
0: Rock and Ray's radar weather forecast. We've got a partly cloudy sky tonight, down to 15 degrees tomorrow, Friday. Yes, we've got sun and cloud, high of 29 and a high humidex of 31 as I take you into the weekend. Saturday, well, we got some cloud. There's a chance of some showers. Pretty good chance, a high of 25. Sunday, sun and cloud, slight chance of a shower and 27. Right now, 28 degrees in Hamilton, 30 in Grimsby. Cayuga, 28 degrees. 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In a recent survey, 32% of people in their 80s said they do this weekly. And I ask you, what is this? Call the Star Lines now. Would love to hear from you. 1-866-929-2556. Or take your answer to the Facebook page. 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

Greatest hits of all time with the Down Child Blues Band on the Rock and Ray Michaels Roadshow. Good afternoon to you. It is 3:38 and the Impossible Question brought to you by our friends at G's Hair Styling, Gifts and More. They're located at 25 Cayuga Street North in beautiful downtown Cayuga. Fine little town. Got to check them out. And Glenda and Heidi and Dawn, they look after the hair salon side. And Kevin looks after the gift side. So go on in and check them out. Tell them Rock and Ray sent you. And remember, they carry a lot of Canadian product there. So that's something to keep in mind, all right? Shop local, buy local, support local. So important. The impossible question this afternoon, we're going to get to that in 1 second. We're going to give you another spin of the day. Listen very carefully. Here it is, a quick hit sample. Listen up. Roll it, Stevie. There it is. Take that to the Facebook page. While you're there, you can also answer the impossible question, or you can call my Starlines, 1-866-929-2556. In a recent survey, 32% of people in their 80s said they do this weekly. What is this? Facebook or 866-929-2556.

0: Greatest of all time on the road show, Sir Tom Jones. On this Thursday afternoon with Rock and Ray, good afternoon. It is time to bring your answers to the airways. Find out what we had to say to my impossible question.
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0: Today's question brought to you by your friends at Cheese Hair Styling, Gifts and More, 25 Cayuga Street North in beautiful downtown Cayuga. It goes like this. In a recent survey, 32% of people in their 80s said they do this weekly. And I asked you, what is this? Let's start off on our Facebook page this afternoon. Graham says, check their blood pressure. Yeah. Down in Beamsville. Bob, my buddy Bob says, make L'Amour with their significant other. Mary Lynn said, have a family member take them grocery shopping. Wayne says, indulge in alcoholic beverage. Muskoka John says, have a cocktail. Chill's brother, you too. Annette said, meet with their friends for a coffee and a chat. Tracy says, do a crossword puzzle. Paige, make love. Phil says, eat solid food with their real teeth again. All right. Steve said, visit their doctor. Alice says, go out to eat with a friend. Merle says, go grocery shopping. Nan says, play bingo. Romeo says, swimming. Leslie says, take a bath. Jeff said, go to an exercise class. Mary Ellen, my good friend, said, euchre game. Play some euchre. Rob says, sort meds into an organizer. Joycelyn, do household chores. They live alone every week, so... No, don't forget your seniors. Nice to check up on them. Charlene said, babysit grandkids. Lakeshore Dale says, have a big glass of your prune juice. Lisa said, go to a senior center. Diane said, meet up for breakfast or lunch with some friends. All right, so we're going to go to the star lines now. We had a couple there. Stephen, if you want to roll it, I'm all good. Take it away.
3: Lynn from Cambridge. I think they go to the gym and work out.
4: Hey, Rockin' Way. I'm Ben from Simcoe. I'm going to go out for coffee with some friends.
0: Okay, thank you very much, guys. Let's go over to Holly now. She's standing by. Holly, what do you think it is? Take it away.
5: Meet for coffee, or perhaps it's tea and a little bite to eat. In the coffee shops these days, there's a group of friends sitting and milking a coffee. Let's call it coffee club. I really hope I'm doing that on a weekly basis when I'm in my 80s.
0: Okay, thank you very much, Holly. Let's find out what the actual answer is this afternoon. You ready? All right. Here it is. In a survey, 32% of people in their 80s said they do this weekly. What is this? You're not going to believe this answer. The correct answer is play video games. Play video games. Today's answer for the impossible question. Thank you, everyone. 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
0: Rock and Rain's radar weather forecast. This is the way it's looking this afternoon. What you see is what you get. Now into this evening, partly cloudy skies. Down to 15 degrees tomorrow, sun and cloud at a high of 29. Humidex 31 right now. Dunville sits at 30. It's 32 in Beansville and Grimsby on the worldwide Rock and Rain.

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1: Good afternoon. It is 4 o'clock. I'm Holly Lynn. This is 92.9 The Grand News. Here's what's making news this hour. Mark Carney is announcing Canada's new AI strategy. He says the goal is to build trust and opportunity involving the technology.
2: It's a complement to human skills and human ingenuity, and that can be applied to saving lives. It can be applied to improving lives.
1: The strategy aims to add $200 billion in economic growth and create 250,000 new AI-related jobs over 5 years. 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A price cap recently went into effect, and you're not allowed to sell unwanted tickets for more than face value. Starting next Wednesday, people who break that rule multiple times will face a maximum fine of $25,000. That's more than double their original penalty. The province is taking ownership of the Gardner and DVP. Doug Ford says this should have happened decades ago.
3: You know, I wish we had a provincial government when I was at City Hall that would do this, because it was costing us a fortune to maintain it every year.
1: Ontario will take over the highways in 2027. In the meantime, the province is providing Toronto with about $353 million to keep up with operating and maintenance costs. The premier also says he's not ruling out any ideas to cut gridlock, even an underground tunnel. Mark Carney is staying on the fence about the future of Billy Bishop Airport. Doug Ford is planning to expand the air hub to let jets take off and land there. He says Ottawa is on board, but the feds have been non-committal in public. Carney would only say he wants to wait for consultations, which are slated to start soon. And Canada's top court is dealing a blow to poker players by saying they will not review a finding that their earnings are taxable business income. Some players appealed the Federal Revenue Agency's declaration that they had to pay tax on poker winnings. The case argued in the Tax Court of Canada that the earnings were not business income, but rather non-taxable income from betting. Game 2 of the Stanley Cup Final goes tonight in Carolina, where the Hurricanes look to pull even with the Vegas Golden Knights. The Blue Jays try and avoid a sweep tonight in Atlanta. They've lost 4 straight, including the first 2 against the Braves. Mason Fluharty opens for Toronto. The CFL season kicks off tonight in Hamilton as the Ticats host the Montreal Alouettes. The Argos have a bye week and visit Montreal next Friday. Weather is next.
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5: And Rays radar weather forecast. We got a partly cloudy sky this evening and overnight. Down to 15 degrees tomorrow, sun and cloud. High of 29 for your Friday, with a humidex hovering around 31 as I take you back into the weekend. Right now in Grimsby, it is 32 degrees. Caledonia sitting at 30. Hamilton, 30 degrees. It's 4:05 on the road show.
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14: Gouda. 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
17: It's showtime. Hit it.

0: part of another summer of peace, love, and music here with Rock and Roll. Yeah, I was just reading an interesting story. I think I'm going to take a couple of seconds here, Stephen. Is that okay with you, my brother?
1: Yes, sir.
0: Thank you very much. Okay, I got to read this story. Elon Musk. We all know Elon Musk. Well, apparently he will become the world's first. Are you ready for this? The world's first trillionaire. After his rocket company, SpaceX, begins selling shares of stock to the public on June 12th. Now, a trillionaire has 1,000 times more money than a billionaire. That amount of money is enough to run a state with 10 million people. Now, shares of SpaceX are expected to sell for $135 a share. That's not bad, really. But which would put Musk's net worth, you ready? $988 billion. That will be his net worth. $988 billion. Unbelievable. Unheard of. The world's first trillionaire. Holy moly. All right. Stephen, if you're ready, let's have that spin of the day. Listen very carefully. Here it is. All right. Now take your guests to the Facebook page. Coming up at 10-2 in about a half hour, we're going to read all your guesses, and I wish you all the bragging rights. Coming up, the forecast and one of my favorite songs from Queen.
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0: Rock and Rain's radar weather. We got a partly cloudy sky tonight, down to 15 degrees. Tomorrow, Friday, Freaky Freebie Friday, Santa Cloud, high of 29, humidex 31. Saturday, cloudy, chance of showers 25. Sunday, sun and cloud, and a chance of showers again, high of 27. Currently, it's 30 degrees in Cayuga, 32 in Grimsby, St. Catharines, 33 degrees. Gas dropping 2 cents a liter tonight at midnight. Diesel is going up 8 cents a liter. Gas dropping 2 cents, diesel on the rise, 8 cents a liter tonight at midnight.

producers of all time, Dionne Warwick and the Spinners, and then came you. Good afternoon. It is 4:32 on this beautiful Thursday drive home. Hope you're having an enjoyable drive this afternoon. Just take it easy. You're going to need your shades for sure, so keep that in mind. Gas prices, as I said earlier, dropping 2 cents a liter tonight at midnight. Diesel going up 8 cents. Tonight at midnight. And we have Stanley Cup action going on tonight. If you're a hockey fan, that we got the Vegas Golden Knights at Carolina Hurricane. This is game number 2. The Golden Knights lead the series right now, 1-0 in the Stanley Cup final. So game 2 tonight should start about 8:10. So good luck. I think

The Knights are going to take it. Carolina, very tough team. But I think the Vegas Golden Knights are going to take the Stanley Cup. That's just my feeling. All right, time for another spin of the day on this Thursday afternoon. Listen very carefully. Here it is. Okay, Stephen, roll it. Now, get your answer on the Facebook page. Get it up there now. 10 to 5, we're going to read them all. And I wish you all the bragging rights. Good luck from the Rock and Ray Michaels Worldwide Roadshow.

0: greatest hits of all time, the Road Show, Rockin' Ray Michaels. That's Keith Hampshire. First cut is the deepest. Good afternoon. All right, I you know what? I just got this. Email. This is from the United Press International. They say Uber has released its 10th annual Lost and Found Index. It contains a list of the most common and unusual items left behind by passengers in Uber cars. Now, if Stephen, can I take a minute here? Do I?
1: Yes, sir.
0: Thank you very much. Long list here. This is what Uber drivers find in their Uber cars. Dentures with only two teeth. Breast milk. Human hair. A Donny Osmond group picture. Ankle monitor. Okay. Sack of marbles. Oxygen tank. Gold mouth grills. A brand new mini fridge, single red bottom, Louboutin heel. Did I say it right? I don't know. Electrical harness, a live fish, mannequin, two trees, grass, a textured photo with a rhinestone picture of Jesus, portable thermal printer, welding helmet, a toboggan, police radio, pelvis implants, package of live butterflies, double door oven. They found, sleep apnea machine, kitchen faucet, and there's more. This is what Uber drivers find in their Uber cars. Well, I guess taxi drivers would find the same thing, too. Well, it's very similar, I'm sure, if they released that kind of information. All right. It is at 4:41. It's time. Final spin of the day. Here it is. Good luck. Stephen, if you want to roll it, here it is. Listen carefully. There it is. That's your final one this afternoon. Head to the Facebook page. Get your answer up there. Good luck, everyone. 10 to 5. We're not far off now. We're going to give you all the answers, and hopefully you get to take home the bragging rights.

0: Greatest hits of all time on the Roach Show. And there is Ian Thomas and Pilot with Rock and Ray. 4:53 now. Running a little bit late here. But coming up next, we are going to read all your answers. And we have a ton of them for Rock and Ray's Worldwide Spin of the Day.
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0: Rock and Ray's radar weather, partly cloudy this evening and overnight down to 15 degrees. Tomorrow, Freaky Freebie Friday, sun and cloud, high of 29, humidex 31 right now. 31 degrees in West Lincoln with 31 in Grimsby and 29 degrees in Dunnville here on the Rock and Ray Michaels Worldwide Roadshow. All right, it is that time of the day, Stephen. You're all good there?
7: Yes, sir.
0: All right, so let's get this done. All right, spin of the day. We're going to go to the Facebook page right now and read all your guesses. I wish you all the bragging rights. Here it is. Okay, Charlie says 8 miles high, the birds. Teresa, Ace, how long? Matthew, we got to get out of this place. The animals. Heather, green-eyed lady, Sugarloaf. Leslie, you're so vain, Carly Simon. Tracy says the same, Carly Simon. Jennifer says, good afternoon, Rock and Ray. So this nice sunny June day, the school bus has chosen You're So Vain by Carly Simon for the spin of the day. Chuck says, knock three times, Tony Orlando and Dawn. Wayne says, we got to get out of this place, animals. Muskoka John says, how long by Ace. Grant said, she's not there by the zombies. Bob says, Papa was the Rolling Stone, the Temptations. Phil says, the birds 8 miles high. Anthony says, Papa was a Rolling Stone, Temptations. John says, how long by Ace. Another Johnny says, how long by Ace. Henry says, Human Race by Tom Cochran. James, I can see clearly now, Johnny Nash. Stacy says, how long by Ace. Helen, Papa was a Rolling Stone, The Temptations. Kathy, I can see clearly now, Johnny Nash. Jeff says, Green Eyed Lady by Sugarloaf. My buddy Justin said, how long by Ace. Lakeshore Dale, Rock Me Gently, Andy Kim. Bob says 8 miles high, the birds. Jamie, Sugar Pie, Honey Bunch, the Four Tops. Peggy says, how long by Ace. Jeffrey says, Peggy March, I will follow him. Graham, I heard it through the grapevine. Dolores says, how long by Ace. And Chad says, another one bites the dust by Queen. Thank you, everyone, for your answers. Stephen, are you all ready?
7: I'm ready, sir.
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0: I always also think it's the animals. We got to get out of this place. Roll it, Steven. Let's hear it. It is Ace. How long? Well, congratulations to those that said Ace and how long. You got the bragging rights this afternoon. Congratulations. Thank you, everyone, for your answers. We'll do it again tomorrow, just after 2. Rock and Race Spin of the Day. Worldwide. Here it is. How Long by Ace.

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2: Good afternoon. It is 5 o'clock. I'm Holly Lynn. This is 92.9 The Grand News. Here's what's making news this hour. Ottawa is introducing their long-awaited strategy on artificial intelligence. Mark Carney says $200 million is being spent to help the healthcare sector adopt AI.
3: Reducing ER wait times, expanding access to primary care, reducing administrative burdens on physicians, caregivers, improving surgical methods.
2: Over the next 5 years, Carney is hoping to create a 250,000 AI jobs, including 90,000 opportunities for younger Canadians. The province is more than doubling the maximum fine for reselling tickets for more than face value. A law cracking down on that practice went into effect earlier this year. People who violate the law multiple times could have been fined $10,000. But on June 10th, 2 days before the first World Cup match in Toronto, that is being hiked to $25,000. Ontario is taking over the Don Valley Parkway and Gardner Expressway. Doug Ford is pledging the province will never toll the highways or tear them down.
4: What we're doing is taking the burden off the backs of taxpayers in the city of Toronto. I think this should have been done a long time ago, decades and decades ago.
2: The province will provide the city with about $353 million for operating and maintenance costs until the takeover in 2027. Mark Carney says he has not formed an opinion on Doug Ford's plan to expand Toronto's Island Airport. Carney says he wants to wait for broad consultations, which are set to begin soon. Ford has said the federal government is on board, but the Carney government has been noncommittal publicly. A Muslim group is seeking action on Islamophobia to fight anti-Muslim hate. This comes 5 years after an Ontario family was murdered in a truck attack. The Canadian Muslim Public Affairs Council is urging Ottawa to follow through on past recommendations to fight Islamophobia ahead of the anniversary of the gruesome killing of the family. Toronto environmental advocates and local officials are criticizing FIFA's move to ban reusable water bottles from World Cup stadiums and calling on the city to push back. The sports body changed its stadium code of conduct to prohibit bottles, cups, and other receptacles. FIFA says the decision aims to prevent risk and injury to players and attendees. The Stanley Cup Final continues tonight in Carolina with Vegas up 1-0 over the Hurricanes. The CFL season starts tonight in Hamilton as the Ticats entertain the Alouettes. The Blue Jays will try to avoid a sweep by the Braves in Atlanta. Mason Fluharty heads to the hill. Weather is next.
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9: Rockin' Rays radar weather forecast. We got a partly cloudy sky this evening and overnight. Down to 15 degrees. Tomorrow, sun and cloud. High of 29, humidex 31. Now, looking to Saturday, we have cloudy skies. Chance of showers, high of 25. Sunday, sun and cloud. Chance of showers, high of 27. Currently, 29 degrees in Hamilton, 29 in Caledonia. Grimsby, 31 degrees on the worldwide Rockin' Ray Michaels Roadshow. Good afternoon.
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You are now free to go. You can call it a day with Rock and Ray. Enjoy your drive home this afternoon. Just take it easy and suck up all that sunshine. Here's classic Chicago on the Road Show.

0: is National Cheese Day. This is Gouda News. So, Brie, leave it or not, it's time to shed a tear of joy and celebrate. Today might be grating for some, while others feel blue. Just don't be monstrous. Remember, life's feta with cheese. This message brought to you by the Department of Dairyland Security, reminding you to stay sharp. 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
1: 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The Ticats, Alouettes tonight, kicking off CFL season. That's right. Oski Wee Wee, Ticats, Oski Wee Wee. The Who, Pinball Wizard on the worldwide Rockin' Ray Michaels Roadshow. If you can hold off until tomorrow, you get a little bit of a better deal on gas. Coming down 2 cents at midnight. Diesel, however, you might want to top up now. Going up 8 cents tonight at midnight. This is...

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0: greatest hits of all time on the road show with Rock and Ray Michaels, and a good afternoon to you. Happy Thursday drive home. Yes, we've got the Ticats Alouettes tonight kicking off the 2026 CFL season. Is going to be a good one tonight. Go, go Cats, go. Yeah, we'll find out what happens tonight. We also have NHL Stanley Cup playoff action going tonight. Unfortunately, the Canadians are out. I wish they had stayed in, you know. But, hey, you know what? We're down to Vegas Golden Knights and the Carolina Hurricane. The Knights are leading the series so far 1-0. That gets underway at about 10 after 8 tonight. So you got a couple of great games going on, hockey and football. So there you go. All right, coming up at 5:30, must be true if you heard it on the radio. Scotty B's not headline news. We're also going to hear about a woman in Vancouver who rescued a crow. And we'll find out more to that story. Then we're going to hear about a family that hears something strange on their cruise ship. All coming your way, 5:30. 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
0: Jack and Rock and Ray's Radar Weather for tonight. We got some cloud rolling in. It'll be partly cloudy overnight, down to 15 degrees. Tomorrow, Friday already, holy moly, we've got sun and cloud tomorrow, high of 29. Humidex will feel like 31. Saturday, cloudy, chance of showers, 25. Sunday, sun and cloud, chance of showers, and 27. Always, we got, you know, why is it going to rain on the weekends? You know what I mean? Right now, it's 29 degrees in Caledonia, 29 in Hamilton. Grimsby, 31 degrees. Here comes Paul Simon.

0: Greatest hits of all time of the average white man. And pick up the pieces, the road show, Rockin' Ray. It is 5:30. It's time for that fun, entertaining feature we call...
1: It must be true, because I heard it on the radio. It must be true, it must be true.
0: Over we go to Studio B and Scotty B.
2: 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Today is National Hug Your Cat Day. And by sheer coincidence, tomorrow is National Change Your Bandages Day. Beef prices are at record highs. Just what vegans need. More reason to be smug. Blue Origin says it will fly another rocket before the end of the year. Or possibly fly in a million different directions. And the latest diet trend is only eating food mentioned in the Bible. You can now buy them exclusively at the high-end grocery store Holy Foods. This is not headline news on the Rockin' Ray Michaels Roadshow.
0: Thank you, bro. All right, here's the story about the woman who rescued this injured crow. She's in Vancouver, B.C., and she keeps getting thank you gifts from the birds. All right, you're thinking, no, not at all. Listen to the story.
3: The crows were dive bombing and circling this house.
4: So I was really distressed and knew I had to do something. He latched onto my finger and held on. That was life-changing. When I was going for my walk with my dog, a crow flew down and dropped this beautiful feather bundle at my feet. I was like, wow, this crow gave me a thank you gift. When we are aware of what's happening around us, there's so much potential to come together and beautiful things happen.
0: Yeah. Cool story, though, right? Okay, finally this afternoon. All right, since we're on that kind of topic, here's something very strange. This family's on an ocean cruise. I'm not going to mention the cruise line. But they started hearing this this funny noise at about 2 a.m., while in bed sleeping. Well, I'll let them tell the story, and they'll tell you and let you hear what they heard.
5: This was the noise we woke up to at 2 o'clock in the morning.
6: The bathroom smells horrible. Porta potty.
5: So disgusting. We was calling the front desk for about 15 minutes. My fiance had to run downstairs to get somebody. I told them that we were moving the room. He asked, like, do you really want to move a room? Yes. And y'all are loud, vacuuming up water, trying to fix the plumbing.
0: And yeah, and then finally the nice sound that they heard later. There you go. There you go. Oh, nasty. That's what we call...
1: It must

0: Michaels, you make me want to sweat. The greatest hits of
1: all time. Rojo, yeah, National Cheese Day today. What's your favorite cheese? I like that Parmigiano-Reggiano. That Italian cheese, so expensive, but I love it. Let me know on the Facebook page which your favorite cheese is. Here's ABBA.

0: Greatest hits of all time, Edward Bear on the road show. You, me, and Mexico. It is 5:48 with Rock and Ray. It's time for celebrity birthday shoutouts.
1: There's no business like show business, the slimiest business we know.
0: And a big happy birthday going out to Josh McDermott, a.k.a. Eugene on The Walking Dead, 48 today. Angelina Jolie is 51. I saw a funny video of her walking down the street, wherever she was living, down in the U.S., southern U.S. there, and somebody said, oh, hi, how are you? I love your clothes. Oh, thank you very much. What do you do for a living? She didn't know what to say. She was stunned. SNL's Horatio Sanz is 57 today. Al B. Schur, 58. Elle DeBarge is 65. Parker Stevenson is 74. Michelle Phillips from the Mamas and Papas celebrating her 82nd birthday today. Now it's time for the big ones, local celebrity birthday shoutouts, Rock and Ray's Retro Rockers. You're looking for a great party band. We're the people that you want to call. Get a hold of Rock and Ray. We're booking up like crazy. Okay, boys, take it away. Happy birthday going out to Betty Reynolds, Janine Phillip, Wayne Jones, and Nico Tan, all celebrating birthdays today. And a reminder, if you have a birthday or you know someone celebrating a birthday and you want me to announce it during birthday shout-outs, all you have to do is go to the website and email me for the information, and we'll include you in celebrity birthday shout-outs. Thank you very much. 5:50.
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0: Rock Breckenridge Radar Weather. We got a partly cloudy sky tonight, down to 15 degrees. Tomorrow, sun and cloud, high of 29 for your freebie Freaky Friday with Rock and Rain. And a humidex feeling like 31. Right now, 31 degrees in Beanville, 29 in Dunville. Grimsby, 31 degrees. Well, that's it for me. I'm out of fun. I got to run. Have yourself a super fine divine Thursday night. Gary Chittum up next following the news with Holly at 6. And I'll catch you right after Ted Yates tomorrow afternoon at 2 p.m. Okay, Dino, you're all set to go. Stephen, if you could, please.
8: Yes, sir.
0: Thank you very much. Give me a hand here. Skull's getting heavy, man. I'm telling you. I keep saying it. All right, Clarice, up you go. I don't want her to hear me say that because she'll be insulted. But on that note, you guys have a great night. Oski, wee wee, go Cats, go. And, of course, we've got that Stanley Cup playoff game going tonight, game number 2 with the Vikings and the Hurricanes. So good luck to all teams. But Oski, wee wee, to the Tie Cats. I'm Rockin' Ray Michaels, and you are number one to me. See you again. Bye-bye.
9: I'm done. So done.
10: Well, that's our show.
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12: What?
10: It's over. It is over.
12: Is that it?
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13: Will you come on already? I just can't stand these long goodbyes.
10: All right. Big finish.
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1: Good evening. It is 6 o'clock. I'm Holly Lynn. This is 92.9 The Grand News for the Dirt Depot and Bruce's Bins. Here's what's making news this hour. The SIU is charging a Toronto police officer with sexual assault. The assaults involve a girl under the age of 16 and allegedly happened between September and December of last year. The officer was arrested at SIU headquarters this morning. The province is taking ownership of the Gardner and DVP. Doug Ford says this should have happened decades ago.
2: You know, I wish we had a provincial government when I was at City Hall that would do this, because it was costing us a fortune to maintain it every year.
1: Ontario will take over the highways in 2027. In the meantime, the province is providing Toronto with about $353 million to keep up with operating and maintenance costs. The premier also says he's not ruling out any ideas to cut gridlock, even an underground tunnel. Mark Carney is staying on the fence about the future of Billy Bishop Airport. Doug Ford is planning to expand the air hub to let jets take off and land there. He says Ottawa is on board, but the feds have been non-committal in public. Carney would only say he wants to wait for consultations, which are slated to start soon. Ontario is hiking the fine for illegally reselling event tickets. A price cap recently went into effect, and you're not allowed to sell unwanted tickets for more than face value. Starting next Wednesday, people who break that rule multiple times will face a maximum fine of $25,000. That's more than double their original penalty. Mark Carney is announcing Canada's new AI strategy. He says the goal is to build trust and opportunity involving the technology.
3: It's a complement to human skills and human ingenuity, and that can be applied to saving lives. It can be applied to improving lives.
1: The strategy aims to add $200 billion in economic growth and create 250,000 new AI-related jobs over 5 years. And Toronto environmental advocates and local officials are criticizing FIFA's move to ban reusable water bottles from World Cup stadiums and calling on the city to push back. The sports body changed its stadium code of conduct to prohibit bottles, cups, and other receptacles. FIFA says the decision aims to prevent risk and injury to players and attendees. Game 2 of the Stanley Cup Final goes tonight in Carolina, where the Hurricanes look to pull even with the Vegas Golden Knights. The Blue Jays try and avoid a sweep tonight in Atlanta. The CFL season kicks off tonight in Hamilton as the Ticats host the Montreal Alouettes. The Argos have a bye week and visit Montreal next Friday. Weather is next.
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5: Partly cloudy tonight, down to 15 degrees. Tomorrow, sun and cloud 29, humidex 31. Saturday, chance of showers and a high of 25. Sunday, sun, cloud, chance of showers 27. Have a great Thursday night. I'm Rockin' Ray Michaels. I will talk to you tomorrow afternoon, 2 p.m. Don't forget the big spin of the day.
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92.9 The Grand, playing the greatest hits of all time. That is Johnny Cash and Ring of Fire. How you doing? I'm Gary Chittaman. Coming up shortly, we'll have a look at my question of the day. Then later on, well, some stuff I've seen on Facebook. And did you hear this? And we'll wrap up the evening with my silly stats. Right now, it's Loggins and Messina on 92.9 The Grand.

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0: A lot of love, Nicholas Larson, 92.9 The Grand, playing the greatest hits of all time. You know, my question of the day, and it's up right now on our 92.9 The Grand Facebook page. And yeah, we're going back to your childhood once again. I want to know, what was the exact phrase your parents used to shut down an argument when they had completely run out of logical reasons? You know, was that one thing that mom or dad said, and they just shut it all down. And you went back to your room with your tail between your legs, right? Well, I didn't win this one. So here, what is the exact phrase that your parents used to shut down an argument when they completely ran out of logical reasons? Coming up in a moment, we'll hear from the Eagles.
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0: 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It's the Eagles.

92.9 The Grand, greatest hits of all time, raised on robbery. That is Joni Mitchell. A grand freebie. It is a pair of tickets to see the Hamilton Cardinals take on the Brantford Red Sox coming up on June the 12th. We've got your tickets. 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You know what? It's all part of another summer of peace, love, and music on 92.9 The Grand.

0: 92.9 The Grand, playing the greatest hits of all time, Living for the City. That is Stevie Wonder. How about a spaghetti dinner? Selkirk Centennial Community Hall putting on their spaghetti dinners. It is held the last Thursday of every month. By the way, takeout is also available. It runs from 5 to 6:45. The next one is coming up on June 25th. You'll get spaghetti along with meat sauce or vegetable sauce, plus a salad, dessert, and beverage. 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And under 6, absolutely free. So it is coming up on Thursday night, June the 5th, or 25th rather, at 5 o'clock at night, located at 34 Main Street West in Selkirk. Up in a moment, Elton John.
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Isaac Dorje, that's Frankie Valli on 92.9 The Grand, playing the greatest hits of all time. Up in a moment or two, we'll have a look at a few things I have seen recently on Facebook. But right now, a little hanky-panky. It's Tommy James and the Shondells on The Grand. Bye.

0: Well, we all love doing that. Listen to the music. They are the Doobie Brothers. Good evening. I'm Gary Chittum with a few things I have seen recently on Facebook. You know, someone posted this the other day. They said, the most terrifying part of adulthood is realizing that everyone else is also just entirely guessing what they are doing. Also from Facebook, I am at the age where my favorite brand of clothing is whatever is currently in the closet. And finally tonight with, well, some stuff I've seen on Facebook, I put a load of laundry in the wash, moved it to the dryer 3 days later, and plan to fold it sometime next month. Billy Joel after this.
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That is Rupert and Baby, won't you please come home on 92.9 The Grand. 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It is wonderful tonight. Oh, it certainly is. It's Eric Clapton on 92.9 The Grand.

0: 92.9 The Grand, Carly Simon and you belong to me as we're playing the greatest hits of all time. Hey, it's the Marburg Rummage Sale. It's coming up on June 27th from 9 to 2 o'clock. It'll feature treasures galore at the annual community event. 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Details and updates are available through their Facebook page. You can expect a wide variety of donated goods and community fundraising activities throughout the day, supporting the local heritage and community program efforts as well. That is coming up on June 27th, 9 o'clock in the morning at the Marburg Hall. Up in a moment, Peter Frampton.
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